0: and he will hold Iran responsible for any further Houthi attacks on shipping, threatening what he called major military punishment against both Tehran and the Yemen-based group. The warning came after the Houthis said on Wednesday that they had struck two Saudi oil tankers in the Red Sea with drones and missiles, in what would be the first attack since the Iran-backed group declared a naval blockade against Saudi Arabia. The European Union's foreign policy chief, Kaja Kallas, has condemned the assault as unacceptable and illegal. Jagriti Dave reports from Washington.
1: US President Donald Trump said on social media that if the Houthis shoot at Saudi Arabian ships again, that the US will hold Iran responsible and inflict major military punishment on them both. He said that the US had attacked the Houthis very powerfully a year ago for their interference with commerce and trade. This was a reference to a two-month bombing campaign on the Houthis in Yemen last year that the US conducted. The Houthis were attacking ships in the Red Sea in solidarity with Gaza, and the US responded.
0: Global supply chain experts are warning petrol prices will rise, but there is no need to panic about supply in the wake of the escalation in the Middle East conflict. The price of Brent crude oil climbed above $100 a barrel for the first time in months after Houthi rebels hit Saudi oil tankers. AN News' David Leaney says reserve levels are higher and the supply chain is more resilient.
2: Don't need to worry about availability, and that's a really important and positive message. There is going to be an increase in price because this increases problems with the smoothness of the operation of supply chains. It increases insurance costs, increases transport costs.
0: More than 13,000 people have signed a petition calling for a royal commission into the killing of women and girls. Air News' Lee Harrison reports.
3: Victim support services say domestic violence is out of control after four women were recently killed in the space of 4 days. Australian Femicide Watch founder Sherelle Moody says systemic failures need to be addressed.
4: We need this truth-telling. We need a reckoning on male violence, and we're not going to get that unless we have a real national conversation, a real focus, just really go at it as hard as possible. How do we make this a cultural change across the country?
3: If this story has raised concerns with you, the number for help is 1-800-RESPECT. Lee Harrison, Air News.
0: Origin Energy is investigating a cyber attack after a hacker claimed to have stolen the personal details of 2 million customers. The company has apologised for the incident, confirming authorities have now been notified. The Australian dollar is buying 69.6 US cents. This is Air News. The Commonwealth Games are officially underway in Glasgow, with some Australian athletes heading into competition with an additional motivator. Jefferson Shaw explains.
5: Mining billionaire Gina Rinehart is offering swimmers at the Glasgow Games thousands of dollars for each medal won. Those in individual events will be given $20,000 for each gold medal, $15,000 for silver, and $10,000 for bronze, while athletes who break world records are being offered $30,000. Swimmers will hit the water on the first day of the competition with Lani Pallister, a favourite in the 400-metre freestyle. Jefferson Shaw reporting.
0: And the Penrith Panthers are back in the winner's circle after a win in last night's NRL. Air News' Terry Daniel reports.
6: Round 21 of the NRL season has kicked off with the Parramatta Eels hosting the Penrith Panthers in the Western Sydney Derby. The Panthers came from behind, being 12-6 at half-time, to defeat Parramatta 24 points to 12. They now go 4 points clear at the top of the table once again. Penrith captain Isaiah Yeo telling Nine the Panthers escaped with a win but looked far from their best, including two sin bins.
7: So that's probably been the most perfect month for us. I think we've lost a few that we're disappointed with. I thought off the back of last week, I was really happy with our resilience for the most part, but we didn't start well, down to 12 twice, which is disappointing, but I thought actually how we started the second half with 12, the place helped set up that second half for us, so that was nice.
6: Next up in round 21, the Newcastle Knights play the Sydney Roosters in Newcastle, and the late game, the South Sydney Rabbitohs are up against the Melbourne Storm at Stadium Australia.
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9: And currently in Hervey Bay, we're at 18 degrees. We have a top of 22 today, so climbing up there, 11 degrees overnight and 22 degrees for Saturday. Sunday is going to be 21 right the way through until Wednesday, but chilly nights ahead, going down to 10 as well. We have humidity at 61%. We've got light winds becoming southerly, 15 to 20 kilometres in the morning, then tending southeasterly, 15 to 25 kilometres in the middle of the day. Much the same for Maryborough. They're also on 18. They've got a minimum, or I should say a maximum of 24 today. Tomorrow for Saturday, they've got an overnight of 10 degrees, 23 degrees for tomorrow. Now, all the days are partly cloudy, but we have that lovely sunshine, which is very welcome. They have light winds becoming southeasterly, 15 to 20 kilometres an hour in the early afternoon, then becoming light in the late evening. For the Hervey Bay waters forecast for Friday until midnight, we have winds southerly 10 to 15 knots, turning southeasterly 15 to 20 knots in the middle of the day. Seas around 1 meter, swell north to northeasterly, below 1 meter. Tides, we're heading for that low tide, which will be in at 20 minutes to 11 o'clock, and that will be a 1.2 meters, and the high tonight at 5:45, 3.14 meters.
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And welcome back to the Friday Morning Magazine programme with Anne. And of course, we started off with Baby, I Love Your Way from 1975 with Peter Frampton. 11 minutes past 10, I've got more what's coming up on the Fraser Coast, I should say. Well, we could say Fraser Shores. We are ashore. Martha and the Vandellas, how about a bit of dancing in the street?

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6: 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Interviews, what's on, and of course, the music that you love to hear.

And that would be a great one to do some boot scooting to as well. Alan Jackson there with Mexico Tequila and Me from 2015. 20 minutes past 10. Leon Russell coming up next. It's Hard Rain Gonna Fall. And Creedence Clearwater Revival with Looking Out My Back Door. And then we'll have a look to see what's coming up around the Fraser Coast.

0: And we had the Creedence Clearwater Revival with Looking Out My Back Door from 1970. Well, let's have a look at the time. It's 28 minutes past 10. Lots going on this weekend. Started already. It's the Childers Festival. But on Saturday, they've got Childers Festival's 30th birthday street party, Sneaky Sound System, Historical Bus Tour, Arts in the Park, Open by the Lake. And that's this coming sun out. That's Saturday. And then Sunday, they have Festival Day, over 300 plus stores, Rogue Traders and more, Roving Entertainment, music stages. So the great Childers Festival, and it looks as though it's going to be great weather for it too. Ladies Room with Olivia Dean coming up next.
1: I would take 50% of the blame. No, that's all my-

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And that was Jeff St. John, A Fool in Love. The Harvey Bay Men's Shed Monster Garage Sale. Next Saturday, not this Saturday, the following Saturday, the 1st, and Sunday, the 2nd of August. Gates open from 7:30 until midday on both days at the Men's Shed Clubhouse, 28 Elbourg Road, North Nickenbar. There will be a huge range of items for sale, including power tools, gardening equipment, furniture, kitchenware, camping and fishing gear, sporting goods and handmade items crafted by Men's Shed members. Visitors can enjoy a sausage sizzle and cold drinks with plenty of bargains and treasures for everyone. Guess what? 107.5 Pop-Up Radio will be there as well. We'll be broadcasting live from 9 a.m. to 12 noon. So drop in and say good day. So 9 to 10, Mike and Yvonne will be there. 10 to 11, Margie and David Hughes. Reminds me, David will be coming in after I leave at 12 as well to take you through to 3 o'clock. And 11 to 12, it will be Crystal and David Whale. So make sure you remember that, Saturday the 1st of August. I've also got The Stage Is Set and The Spotlight Is Waiting. The Fraser Coast Seniors Month 26 Seniors Talent Quest is back, celebrating the incredible talents, creativity and passion of local residents aged 50 and over, from singers and dancers to comedians, magicians, musicians and unique performances. This exciting afternoon at the Brolga Theatre showcases the amazing talent found across our community. Whether you're stepping onto the stage yourself or cheering from the audience, you're guaranteed to an afternoon packed with entertainment, laughter and unforgettable performances, with prizes awarded across six categories, including Best Vocalist, Best Overall Performer and the Bob Campbell Encouragement Award. There's plenty to play for. Last year's competition featured an outstanding lineup of local talent, and this year is shaping up to be even bigger and better. Tickets can be purchased at the door on the day or pre-purchased from the Help Crow Street Community Centre. Hey, that's where we are. And that's all happening Saturday, the 7th of November from 1 p.m. at the Brolga. So that's going to be something to really put into your diaries.

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2: We had Sheryl Crow there with Leaving Las Vegas, and I'm not leaving yet, but we'll be coming up to the new sport and weather in 9 minutes' time. 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Well, taking us up to the, not quite yet. I've got some more things to tell you about too. But of course, stay tuned for the gig guide for the next hour. I will be bringing you that around about 20 past 11 as well. But going up to the new sport and weather, I've got Alan O'Day with Undercover Angel from 1977. I've got Foreigner, Cold as Ice from 77 as well. I'll be back. Stay tuned.

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2: Hello there, I'm Sean Bindley. The Australian government says the latest tariff decision from the US makes no sense. The US Trade Office has announced the levy on our goods will rise from 10% to 12.5% as part of sanctions on 60 countries, which American officials claim aren't doing enough to eliminate forced labour. Deputy Prime Minister Richard Marles told the ABC it's a disappointing decision.
3: And to be clear, you know, grounding this on the basis of forced labour, I mean, forced labour is definitely something which needs to be combated around the world, so we support that objective, but we have laws which are amongst the strongest in the world, and we've been making that point to the Trump administration.
2: The European Union's Aspides naval force has warned ships with links to Israel, the US or Saudi Arabia to avoid the Red Sea and the Gulf of Aden amidst growing Houthi threats to international shipping. Yemen's Houthi movement announced a maritime blockade of Saudi Arabia on Monday and followed through on Tuesday with drone and missile strikes on two Saudi oil tankers, the first attacks under the new blockade. Maritime tracking data shows tanker traffic through the Bab el-Mandeb Strait has dropped sharply, with vessels diverting to longer routes. Blake Sifton is in Tel Aviv.
4: Well, tankers in the Red Sea appear to be heeding the Houthis' warnings. On Tuesday, three oil tankers took U-turns away from the Yemeni coast. On Wednesday, a further five tankers diverted their course away from the Yemeni coast and north. Now, instead of going through the Bab el-Mandeb Strait, the much more direct route to the Arabian Sea, these tankers are now headed north to the Suez Canal and a much longer and more expensive route through the Mediterranean and around the coast of Africa.
2: Meanwhile, the federal government says it has no plans to tax gas exports. Labor backbencher Ed Husic broke party ranks to push for the change, saying it would encourage companies to keep more of the valuable resource in Australia. But Richard Marles says it's not necessary.
5: Our focus is on establishing a gas reservation, and we are very mindful of the need for us to be reliable partners with our international counterparts.
2: It is the second day of the Labor National Conference in Adelaide. Gambling reform expected to be on the agenda today. Queensland has recorded its first suspected positive case of H5 bird flu. Lachlan Ray has the details.
6: Samples from a deceased petrel found on Moreton Island tested positive during initial testing at the state government's Biosecurity Sciences Laboratory. The samples have since been sent to the CSIRO's Australian Centre for Disease Preparedness for confirmatory testing. Department of Primary Industries Chief Veterinary Officer Alison Crook says a positive result was a matter of when, not if, but insists it will not impact the poultry sector or native wildlife. Anyone who encounters sick or dead wild birds or wildlife is being urged to avoid contact, keep children and pets away, and report immediately to the Emergency Animal Disease Hotline on 1800 675 888. Lachlan Gray, Brisbane.
2: Origin Energy says it's working with police to understand how a hacker allegedly stole the personal details of 2 million customers. The perpetrators say they carried out the breach using the credentials of a sacked employee. The company has apologised for the incident. Investigations are ongoing. This is Air News. In AFL, the Lions are on high alert for a power surge in Sunday's clash at the Gabba. Brisbane might be sitting 11 places clear of Port Adelaide on the AFL's ladder, but veteran Dane Zorko says they'll have plenty of respect for the visitors.
7: They're a team that's hungry and reminds me of a little bit of us, you know, a couple of years back where we're getting close to knocking off all these sides. We're setting ourselves every week to get a big fish, and finally we started to get them, and we don't want that to be the case this weekend.
2: Adelaide's players will recover today following last night's disappointing 34-point loss at home to Collingwood, the result making it increasingly unlikely the Crows can make the top four. The Pies booting 10 second-half goals to 4 to claim their biggest scalp of the season. Coach Craig McRae surprised the Adelaide Oval crowd booed Isaac Quaynor.
8: It's a fascinating narrative around why they would boo him. My understanding was a victim of a homophobic slur, and he's getting booed for that. It's a fascinating world we live in. We were wrapped in Isaac's game tonight, 150 games. Geez, he must have the ball a lot early because he got booed a lot. Now we'll get our arms around him and show how much we love him.
2: Tonight, Melbourne host Geelong. In rugby league, the Penrith Panthers have overcome two sin binnings to defeat the Parramatta Eels 24-18 last night. Thomas Jenkins scored his 26th try of the season, breaking Reece Wess's club record. The Titans can all but ensure the Dragons take this year's wooden spoon with victory in Wollongong on Sunday, but veteran Chris Randall warns the Dragons will be desperate for a win. Australian Independent Radio News.
9: Fraser Coast weather.
10: We've got 20 degrees in Hervey Bay. Now we've got a maximum of 22, so we're nearly up there. Minimum overnight of 11 and 21 degrees for Saturday. Looks sunny as well for Saturday. Our humidity's gone down to 59%. We've also got winds southerly 15 to 20 kilometres an hour, tending southeasterly 15 to 25 kilometres in the middle of the day, then becoming light in the evening. There could be a shower or two. For Marybarra, very much the same. They're on 21 degrees. They have a maximum of 24 today, 10 overnight and 22 their top tomorrow. Partly cloudy, light winds becoming southeasterly, 15 to 20 kilometres in the early afternoon, then becoming light in the late afternoon. Let's have a look at the Hervey Bay waters forecast for the next 2 days. For Friday until midnight, we have winds southerly 10 to 15 knots turning, southeasterly 15 to 20 knots in the middle of the day. Seas around 1 metre, swell north to northeasterly below 1 metre. For Saturday, winds south to southeasterly 10 to 15 knots, reaching up to 20 knots in the northern bay during the morning. Winds decreasing to about 10 knots in the later evening. Seas around 1 metre, swell north to northeasterly below 1 metre. Oh, there's the news, sport and weather, just the VMR to go.
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Well, how's that? And that, of course, was Sherbet from 1976. Well, my last hour of the Friday Morning Magazine programme with Anne this morning. And, of course, David Hughes will be taking over from me and taking you through the afternoon until 3 o'clock from 12. Well, how about a little bit of Stalin Vocal Band with Afternoon Delight from 76? And about 10 minutes time, I'll be bringing you the What's On with the Gig Guide as well.

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5: We have Bruce Springsteen there with Hungry Heart from 1980. Well, the time is, let's have a look at the time. Can't even see it at the moment. It's getting on. It's coming up to 20 past 11. So, of course, it's time for the gig guide. So we'll start with the Harvey Bay Boat Club. So we've got tonight, Friday, 6 p.m., Derek Smith. Saturday at 6 p.m., Dean Gray. Sunday at 2 p.m., A Soft Focus. For the next one, Harvey Bay RSL. Of course, we got it at 11:30. We have, let's have a look. It's time moves on. It's hard to find them sometimes. So we've got the Harvey Bay RSL Friday. So we've got Trevor Judge at 11:30. Tonight at 6 p.m. at the RSL, Susie Simmons. Saturday, 8 p.m., Red Betty. And Sunday at 11:30 a.m., Brad Taylor. So moving on to the Beach House Hotel, we have tonight at 9 p.m. Forbidden Road, Saturday at 9 p.m. Sunset Nova, and Sunday at 2 p.m. Aaron Westlake. For the Scarborough Bar at the Beach House, we have tomorrow, Saturday, Mia Hinch, and that's at 4 p.m. Cross that one out. I got the wrong date there. Let's start again at Scarborough House for tomorrow, the 25th, 4 p.m., Brian Spears. And then at the Clubhouse, Harvey Bay, tonight, Mia Rose at 6 p.m. and Saturday at 6 p.m. with Emma Newman. Maryborough. So if you're in Maryborough, with the Carriers Arms Hotel, tonight at 8 p.m., Diamonds and Rust. Saturday, got one out. I got the wrong date there. Let's start again at Scarborough House for tomorrow, the 25th, 4 p.m., Brian Spears. And then at the Clubhouse, Harvey Bay, tonight, Mia Rose at 6 p.m. and Saturday at 6 p.m. with Emma Newman. Maryborough, so if

We have Saturday, we have 8 p.m. rhubarb tarts, Sunday at 2 p.m. Doug Edwards, going on to the Maryborough Sports Club now. Tonight, Friday, 7:30 p.m., Brian Spears. Saturday at 7 p.m., Billy Guy. And Sunday at midday, 12 p.m., Billy Guy again. Peter Andre in Senya coming up next.

a no-no of a monumental kind. If playing with your string happens to be your thing, it's easy to say to both, oh, never mind.

0: Tangled Up.
1: And we had Tangled Up there from Caro Emerald, the shocking Miss Emerald. Time is 29 minutes past 11 o'clock. Well, we've got the Bobcats, Long Way to Travel. Well, I haven't got that far when I leave. Eric Carmen with Hungry Eyes.

0: 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By combining advanced identity, data, and analytics capabilities, organizations can strengthen fraud prevention.
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4: And David's already here. So David On Track is on track for Friday as well. But of course, it's a different program as well on a Friday afternoon. So David Hughes is ready to take it over from me. But I've got a bit more music to come. We had A Long Way to Travel with the Bobcats. We also had Eric Carmen with Hungry Eyes, and that came from the soundtrack from Dirty Dancing way back in 1987. 22 minutes to 12. I've got this week's markets. Well, we're coming up, of course, tomorrow for Markets at the Pier from 7 to 12:30, and we've got also Torquay Beach Market 7 a.m. to 1 p.m. all happening tomorrow. And Sunday the 26th of July, we've got the Koala Markets in Kruger Court, Yerangham, from 6 a.m. to 12 noon.

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1: And we've just heard Eminem. Don't say you love me there. The time is 13 minutes to 12 and it's time that I take my leave because David Hughes is already in the studio waiting to take over for me. So I'd like to say thank you so much for joining me on this Friday morning. Thank you to our sponsors, our associate members, and of course, all our volunteers as well. We couldn't do without the volunteers, not only here at the station, but of course, throughout all the different jobs that get done by volunteers. Now, I should be back on Sunday night, that is, for Jazz It Up from 6 to 9 o'clock. And I'd like to leave you now with Lenny Kravitz with Are You Going Go My Way from 1983. We've got Ronan Keaton, Life is a Roller Coaster, 2000. Chairman of the Board, Give Me Just a Little More Time. And just a little fill-in with the Odd Couple as well. Just my little fill-ins I'd like to do. So have a very good weekend coming up next. You've got plenty going on for the weekend. And take care for the rest of the day. Be back on Sunday. Bye for now.

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2: Hello there, I'm Sean Bindley. Australians are bracing for a double cost of living hit, with soaring petrol prices expected to trigger another interest rate hike. Unleaded fuel has already hit $2 a litre in parts of the country, following a surge in global crude oil prices driven by Middle East tensions. Economists now say there is a 95% chance the Reserve Bank will raise interest rates next month. The US president is maintaining his tough-talking stance on the war in Iran as the latest developments in the Middle East send oil prices soaring. The price of Brent crude has topped $100 a barrel for the first time since May after Houthi rebels hit Saudi ships in the Red Sea. Former Defence Secretary Leon Panetta says the current conflict is shaping into another potential forever war.
3: Continues military attacks, which intelligence makes pretty clear is not going to move Iran. And at the same time, the American people are paying a very heavy price as a result of oil prices going sky high.
2: Queensland's first suspected bird flu cases have been detected on Moreton Island. Samples taken from a deceased petrel have returned a suspected positive result for the potentially deadly disease. It's now undergoing further testing at the CSIRO's Australian Centre for Disease Preparedness for final confirmation. Queensland Primary Industries Minister Tony Perrott says the government has been preparing for this.
4: Of course, we'll work closely across agencies here in this state to make certain that the response meets the need on the ground and to keep Queenslanders informed. But again, I want to be very clear that we are well prepared. I've spoken to the Premier. He's, of course, across this.
2: The country's medical watchdog has issued product warnings that weight loss drugs like Ozempic could cause blindness. The risk comes when GLP-1 and diabetes medications cause a rare eye condition that makes blood flow difficult to the optic nerve. President of the AMA, Dr. Danielle McMullen, warning people to be very careful.
5: But it's important to know that this condition is also in a higher risk for people who have diabetes or who have high cholesterol, and those are other conditions that often go along with people taking these medicines.
2: Council ratepayers in Victoria are said to be slugged in a desperate bid to save Jacinda Allen's job. Dennis O'Kane explains.
6: Rate capping could be scrapped, giving councils open slather to hit householders. Senior government sources have told the Herald Sun the push is being driven by the Premier's urgent need to lock in support from those MPs aligned with the Australian Services Union, and that's a bloc considered critical to her survival in any leadership challenge. The union, which covers council workers, is dead against rate caps, claiming they hinder wage rises for them and also impact on services. Dennis O'Kane, Melbourne.
2: And a man has died after sustaining life-threatening injuries following a horror mining accident in central Queensland. Another person was critically injured after a mining truck reversed over a light vehicle at the Bowen Basin site. Paramedics attended a third person who suffered a medical episode and was transported to hospital. This is Air News. Firstly to AFL, and Fremantle are chasing a fifth straight win over crosstown rivals West Coast in tonight's Western Derby 63. Dane Meppham reports.
7: Both teams have made three changes. The Dockers welcome back superstar Shea Bolton alongside Corey Wagner and Oscar McDonald. Hayden Young will miss through illness. Brennan Cox has been managed and Jager O'Meara has an ankle injury. The Eagles lose experienced duo Liam Baker and Jack Graham while Jack Hutchinson is injured. Sandy Brock, Harvey Johnston and Ryan Marrick will all get another chance in the senior side. West Coast are looking to reverse their derby form as they've lost nine of the last 10 clashes by an average margin of 46 points.
2: And the Lions will be fighting to make it seven wins in a row when they host Port Adelaide at the Gabba on Sunday. Coach Chris Fagan wary, though, of a power side that pushed the ladder-leading Dockers last week.
8: Their team defence is obviously good. They're hard to score against, and they're very good around the clearances. Their numbers are good there. So they are strength of the clearance stuff, and the contested stuff's a strength of ours as well. So it'll be a good battle in that area.
2: And in rugby league, the Panthers have overcome two sin binnings to beat the Eels 24-18 in Parramatta last night. Thomas Jenkins broke Reece West's club record for the most tries in a season, crossing for his 26th four-pointer of the year. Coach Ivan Cleary says Jenkins has been incredible for the Panthers all season.
9: Milky's been amazing. I think Dill was saying a couple of weeks ago that, like, his defence, you know, probably doesn't get as much recognition, obviously, and the tries he scores.
2: Australian Independent Radio News.
10: Fraser Coast weather.
11: The current temperature in Hervey Bay is 22 degrees. The winds are from the south at 17 kilometres an hour, with gusts up to 22 kilometres an hour. And that was Maryborough. And now for Hervey Bay, it's 21 degrees. The winds are from the south at 17 kilometres an hour, with gusts here up to 26 kilometres an hour. And a quick look at the forecast for the rest of the day. In Hervey Bay, it's going to be partly cloudy with a slight chance of showers. Winds southeasterly, 15 to 20 kilometres an hour, becoming light in the late afternoon. And in Maryborough, it's partly cloudy, light winds becoming southeasterly, 15 to 20 kilometres an hour through the afternoon, and again becoming light in the late afternoon. And now Hervey Bay waters up until midnight tonight. The winds are southeasterly, 10 to 15 knots, turning southeasterly, 15 to 20 knots through the afternoon. Seas at around 1 metre. The swell is north to northeasterly, below 1 metre. Our next high tide is at 5:45 p.m. and that will be 3.14 metres. Our next low tide is at 12:16 a.m. and that will be 1.45 metres. And that is your news, sports and weather updated for you right here on Fraser Coast, FM 107.5, where we are live and local.
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And that was Australian Crawl with a song called My Coffee's Gone Cold. And the first song we played this hour came from Billy Joel, and it was Say Goodbye to Hollywood. Good afternoon. My name's David, and I'll be with you for the next 3 hours. Before I get started, I just want to say a big thank you to Anne for the morning show. As always, did a great job, and I'm sure she'll be back next week to do it all again for you. Stay with me, because in my second hour, as you know, I'll be opening the vault. And that just reminds me that last week when I opened the vault, someone sent a query through to me and asked if there was any songs in the vault from a band called Little Feat. Well, there aren't any songs in there from Little Feat, because unfortunately they never had a song that charted on the Australian charts. And everything in the vault is songs that made into the top 100. But I do have a song from my collection, from Little Feat, and it's called Let It Roll. So I hope you're going to enjoy it.

Great little song there from Little Feet, and thank you very much for the inquiry. I hope you enjoyed the song. Up next, I've got Bananarama with Love in the First Degree.

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1: Love the music? 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

And that was Ring Ring from ABBA. Coming up next, I've got the latest release single from Australian singer Amber Lawrence, and it's called Sing Me Home.

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6: And the time now, it is 16 minutes to 1 o'clock. And coming up very shortly, I've got a song from Paul Young called Love of the Common People. But right now, one of my favourite bands, Heart, and a song called Secret.

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1: And this first hour has almost slipped away, but I still got a couple of songs left to play for you. Coming up next is the Black Sorrows and Only Got Yourself to Blame.

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1: And right now we are just 4 minutes away from 1 o'clock, where we will be having a look at the latest news, sports and weather for you. But to take us up to the news, I've got just one song left to play, and it's an absolute classic from the Beatles from 1970 called Let It Be.

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2: I'm Mark Dransfield. Protesters have gathered outside Labor's National Conference to rally against the AUKUS Defence Pact. More from Federal Politics Editor Michael Packey.
3: An inflatable green submarine has been the centrepiece of a rally outside the Adelaide Convention Centre, where about 100 protesters chanted slogans against the construction of the nuclear-powered vessels. Despite the demonstration, the Albanese government has injected a further $4.6 billion into the project to help expand the Osborne shipyards here in South Australia. Defence Minister Richard Marles says it's a vital investment as the facility will play a key role building the subs. Day two of Labor's National Conference is underway, with some members urging the party to take a stronger stance against Israel as a result of the Gaza conflict. Gambling reform will also be debated, as will be the growth of AI and its impact on jobs. Michael Packey, Adelaide.
2: Meantime, the federal government says the latest tariff decision by the United States is unjustified and makes no sense. More from Sean Bindley.
4: The US Trade Office has announced the levy on our goods will rise from 10% to 12.5% as part of sanctions on 60 countries, which American officials claim are not doing enough to eliminate forced labour. Trade Minister Don Farrell says Australia has some of the toughest rules around modern slavery anywhere in the world.
5: The Albanese government believes that this imposition of higher tariffs on Australia is completely unjustified, and we will continue to lobby the United States Trade Representative to remove all tariffs on Australian goods.
2: A seabird washed up on Queensland's Moreton Island has returned a suspected positive result for H5 bird flu. It's being tested and is the state's first suspected case. Queensland's Chief Veterinary Officer Alison Crook says communities are urged to be vigilant following this detection.
6: There are other agencies across the Queensland government we are also working very closely with. Early detection is critical to the response. We have had an enhanced surveillance program in place for bird flu for quite a while now, and this program becomes even more important following this detection.
2: A man's facing new charges after trying to escape a Sydney courthouse when his bail was revoked. Toby Goff reports.
7: The 40-year-old was appearing at Manly Local Court over an alleged domestic assault when the judge ordered him into custody. Moments after hearing the decision, he reportedly leapt from his seat and bolted out the door onto Belgrave Street. Two court constables chased him down, tackling him to the pavement before police came to assist. Officers say they had to use capsicum spray while putting him in handcuffs after allegedly resisting arrest. The man's been handed with fresh charges, including escaping lawful custody, and was refused bail again ahead of a court appearance today. Toby Goff, Sydney.
2: And a new craft beer venue dedicated entirely to Tasmanian-made drinks will open in North Hobart in coming weeks. Pulse Tasmania reports it'll also sell local whiskey, gin and wine. Checking the Aussie share market, the All Ords is trading down 58 points at 89.59. One Australian dollar is buying 69.76 US cents. This is Air News. Ashley Klein will become the most capped NRL referee tonight when he takes the whistle for the round 21 game between the Rabbitohs and Storm. Klein's milestone match follows the Knights Roosters clash in Newcastle. AFL and Collingwood's booted 10 second half goals to 4 to beat the Crows by 34 points, but Pies coach Craig McRae was surprised the Adelaide Oval crowd booed Isaac Quaynor.
8: It's a fascinating narrative around why they would boo him. My understanding was a victim of a homophobic slur, and he's getting booed for that. It's a fascinating world we live in. We're wrapped in Isaac's game tonight, 150 games. Geez, he must have the ball a lot early because he got booed a lot. We'll get our arms around him and show how much we love him.
2: Quaynor was the target of a homophobic slur from Adelaide's Isaac Rankin last year that resulted in a four-game ban for the Star Crow. Tonight, Melbourne meets Geelong with Cats legend Patrick Dangerfield signing on for another year. Then it's the Dockers-Eagles local derby. Australia's swimmers are preparing to hit the pool deck tonight on day one of the Commonwealth Games in Glasgow. Four-time Olympian Kate Campbell says Sam Short is the one to watch out for.
9: He's breaking records by someone who you may have heard of, Ian Thorpe. He recently smashed his 800-metre freestyle Australian record. So watch out for him. He is my absolute pick out of a lot of superstars.
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10: Fraser Coast weather.
11: The current temperature in Hervey Bay is 22 degrees. The winds are from the south-southwest at 17 kilometres an hour, gusting up to 19 kilometres an hour. And in Maryborough, the current temperature there is 22 degrees. The winds are from the south at 18 kilometres an hour, gusting there up to 20 kilometres an hour. And a quick look at the forecast for the rest of the day. In Hervey Bay, it's partly cloudy with a slight chance of showers. Winds southeasterly 15 to 20 kilometres an hour, becoming light in the evening. And for Maryborough, partly cloudy with light winds becoming southeasterly 15 to 20 kilometres in the afternoon, and then again becoming light in the evening. Hervey Bay waters, up until midnight tonight, the winds are southerly 10 to 15 knots, and the seas about 1 metre. Swell is north to northeasterly below 1 metre. Our next high tide is at 5:45 p.m. and that will be 3.14 metres. Our next low tide is at 12:16 a.m. and that will be 1.45 metres. And that is your news, sports and weather updated for you right here on Fraser Coast FM 107.5, where we are live and local.
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And that was Steve Winwood with Higher Love. And the first song we played from this hour was Denny Hines with It's All Right. Coming up very shortly, though, we're going to hear from The Kinks with a song called Ape Man. But right now, As Yet, and a song called Hard to Say I'm Sorry. Mm-hmm.

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1: Wow, that really is a big door. Welcome back to the vault. This is where I've been keeping all the songs that made it into the top 100. Songs that you used to listen to that have slowly faded away. Well, now I'm bringing them back. And every week I'll open the vault at a different year and dust off three of those songs. And today the vault door has opened into the year 1971. And our first song comes from an Australian singer called Freddie Hampton. He was born in Brisbane, and he worked as a cane cutter before launching his music career. He was active as a singer-songwriter through the 60s, right through to the 80s. And the song I'm going to play for you was his highest charting solo single. It reached number 74 on the charts, on the national charts, that is. And it's called Let There Be Peace.

The second song to come out of the vault today is from another Australian. He goes by the name of Smacker Fitzgibbon, and he's mostly plays jazz. He plays the banjo and sings, and he's probably best remembered for writing the title song to the movie The Adventures of Barry McKenzie. And that song reached number 22 nationally, but the song we're going to play today didn't do quite as well. It only reached number 66, and this song is called Waterloo Road.

Our third and final song to come out of the vault today is another Australian band. This was a very short-lived band, just released no albums, had one hit single, and I'm sure you're going to remember it. The band is called Tadpole, and they were only around for a couple of months, really. They just, as I said, released one single, and the song reached number 37 on the charts, and it's called Throw a Little Love in My Way, and I'm sure you'll remember this one.

0: And that's the vault shut for this week. Next week, I'll reopen the vault in a different year and play three more songs.
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0: Hervey Bay Neighbourhood Centre are holding conversational English sessions. 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The sessions are informal and welcoming. You can practice speaking and listening in everyday English while enjoying tea and coffee and meeting new people. You don't need to speak perfect English. Everyone is welcome, from beginners to more confident speakers. The focus is on conversation, building confidence, and feeling connected to our community. There is no cost for these sessions. Tea and coffee will be provided. Coming up next, I've got a song from Olivia Rodriguez. This is her latest release single, and it's called Stupid Song.

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4: 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And coming up right now, we've got Manhattan Transfer with Twilight Zone.

imagination. Beyond it is another dimension, a dimension of sight, a dimension of sound, a dimension of mind. You're moving through a land of both shadow and substance, of things and

And we are just 7 minutes away from 2 o'clock, where we'll be having a look at the latest news, sports and weather for you. I've got two songs left to play, so we'll be hearing from Midnight Oil with this Gun Barrel Highway. And then to take us right up to the news, I've got the Tokens and The Lion Sleeps Tonight.

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2: I'm Mark Dransfield. An additional $4.6 billion of taxpayer funding is being promised for the AUKUS defence program. The funds will be used to develop the Osborne shipyards in Adelaide to help with manufacturing nuclear submarines. Defence Industry Minister Pat Conroy says it'll be a crucial project for the area and for the nation as a whole.
3: We've already got 1,100 workers working in this project right now as a down payment for the over 10,000 South Australians working in AUKUS long term.
2: Experts are assuring drivers in Australia there's no need to panic buy petrol or worry about supplies despite expanded global oil disruptions. The price of Brent crude oil climbed above $100 a barrel for the first time since May after Houthi rebels hit Saudi oil tankers in the Red Sea. Back home, a horror crash at a central Queensland coal mine has killed one person and left another with serious injuries. More from Chloe Affleck.
4: Emergency crews were called to the Peak Downs mine at the Bowen Basin this morning to report a large mining truck and a light vehicle had collided. One man was declared deceased at the scene. Another was transported to hospital with serious injuries. It's understood a third patient experienced a serious medical episode while on scene and also required assistance. Safety and Health Queensland inspectors will carry out further investigations with operations halted at a number of mining sites. The Minister for Natural Resources and Mines, Dale Last, has issued a statement saying his thoughts are with the friends, colleagues and family of those involved, as well as the emergency services who attended. Chloe Affleck reporting.
2: A corruption-busting agency is set to be established within Victoria Police targeting the Big Build. More from Dennis O'Kane.
5: The Premier is set to take her plans for an organised crime agency to Cabinet on Monday. The Age is reporting it would be charged with investigating major building sites and the firebombing turf wars between rival gangs over illegal tobacco and alcohol. The agency is a key element requested by Chief Commissioner Mike Bush and his strategy to ramp up the fight against organised crime. Jacinta Allan adamant the OCA is evidence a Royal Commission is not needed to stop corruption on government projects. Dennis O'Kane, Melbourne.
2: More than 13,000 people have signed a petition calling for a Royal Commission into the killings of women and girls. Lee Harrison reports.
6: Victim support services say domestic violence is out of control after four women were recently killed in the space of 4 days. Australian Femicide Watch founder Sherelle Moody says systemic failures need to be addressed.
7: We need this truth-telling. We need a reckoning on male violence, and we're not going to get that unless we have a real national conversation, a real focus, just really go at it as hard as possible. How do we make this a cultural change across the country?
6: If this story has raised concerns with you, the number for help is 1-800-RESPECT. Lee Harrison, Air News.
2: And Google's been hit with a $1.45 billion fine by the European Union for breaching digital competition laws. The tech giant was found to unfairly favour its own search results for shopping and hotels while restricting rival offers on its app store. This is Air News. Geelong veteran Patrick Dangerfield will play on for a 20th AFL season. More from Alex Riddell.
8: The Age reports the Cats and their skipper have reached an agreement on terms for a one-year deal, which will see Dangerfield play on in 2027. It will also see Dangerfield push towards his 400th game. Round 20 continues this evening when the Cats take on Melbourne tonight at the MCG. Dangerfield lining up for the 375th game of his career, while Chris Scott is set to face his former assistant coach Stephen King for the first time. Alex Riddell, Melbourne.
2: NRL and the West Tigers season continues to deteriorate with star player Adam Dwayne walking out on the team at training. He won't play against Canberra tomorrow, refusing Benji Marshall's plan to move him from halfback to lock. Three-time premiership winner Luke Keary has told Fox Sports it might be the end of their player-coach relationship.
9: When you do that to your coach, I'm unsure how the coach can bring you back. Like, it's almost untenable.
2: A few early wins for Australia's lawn bowlers at the Commonwealth Games in Glasgow. Aaron Wilson won his round one singles match, as did our women's pair against Zambia. And Australia's thrashed Hong Kong 21-0 at the Women's Baseball World Cup in China. Australian Independent Radio News.
10: Fraser Coast weather.
11: The current temperature in Hervey Bay is 22 degrees. The winds are from the southeast at 17 kilometres an hour, with gusts up to 22 kilometres an hour. And in Maryborough, the current temperature there is 23 degrees. The winds are from the southeast at 13 kilometres an hour, with gusts up to 17 kilometres an hour. Now, a quick look at the forecast for the rest of the day. In Hervey Bay, it will be partly cloudy, slight chance of showers with winds southerly, 15 to 20 kilometres an hour, becoming light in the early evening. And for Maryborough, partly cloudy, light winds becoming southeasterly, 15 to 20 kilometres an hour through the afternoon, and again becoming light in the evening. And now, Hervey Bay waters up until midnight tonight, the winds are southeasterly, 10 to 15 knots, turning southeasterly, 15 to 20 knots through the afternoon. Seas around 1 metre, swell is north to northeasterly, below 1 metre. Our next high tide is at 5:45 p.m. and that will be 3.14 metres. The next low tide is at 12:16 a.m. and that will be 1.45 metres. And that is your news, sports and weather, updated for you right here on Fraser Coast, FM 107.5, where we are live and local.
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And that was John Mayer with a song called No Such Thing. And we started the hour off with Creedence Clearwater Revival and Long As I Can See the Light. Coming up very shortly, we're going to hear from New Kids on the Block with I'll Be Loving You. But first of all, the Eurogliders and Absolutely.

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And that was The Bangles with In Your Room. And coming up right now, we've got Vanessa Williams and Save the Best Till Last.

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3: 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And coming up in just a few minutes' time, I've got a song from Harry Chapin called Cats in the Cradle. But right now, the latest release single from Ali Rowe, it's called Tail Lights.

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1: And it is just about time for me to sign off. But before I go, I want to say thank you to all of our associate members and to our sponsors. But most importantly, to everyone out there that's listening, thank you very much for sharing your afternoon with me. And I hope you've enjoyed the music. But don't go anywhere, because Crystal is in next, and I'm sure she's got a great afternoon of music lined up for you. I'll be back tomorrow afternoon from 3 till 6, so I look forward to seeing you then. But I'm going to leave you with a couple of songs. We're going to hear from Paul Kelly with Northern Rivers, and then to take us up to the new sports and weather at 3 o'clock, I've got John Paul Young and Love Is in the Air. Thanks very much, and cheers.

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2: I'm Mark Dransfield. The nation's political leaders have slammed the United States for increasing tariffs on Australia. Companies will now face a 12.5% levy on goods we sell to the US. The Trump administration claims it's punishing Australia for buying products from countries which use slave labour. Opposition leader Angus Taylor says the impost is wrong and goes against the free trade deal we have with America.
3: They are a great friend and they shouldn't impose taxes on our exports to the United States. They shouldn't be doing that. We're dead against it, and we'll work with the government and others to do everything we can to roll that back. It shouldn't be happening.
2: A man has died and another is seriously injured following a horror crash on a central Queensland mine site. The incident happened at the Peak Downs mine early today. It's understood a large mining truck crushed a light vehicle while reversing. Inspectors from Resources Safety and Health Queensland are investigating. Meantime, a Southeast Queensland man is facing dozens of charges over the distribution of AI-generated posters targeting multiple women. Since 2021, victims' faces were allegedly superimposed on sexual images, which included the women's names and personal details. Detective Acting Inspector Tim Martin says it's not yet known if the women targeted were known to the 52-year-old Cleveland man.
4: That's part of our investigation that's still ongoing to establish any links that may have been between the alleged offender and our victims. What I can confirm is that there's been 8 victims.
2: Meantime, an investigation's been launched into a local Melbourne basketball club and Basketball Victoria after a convicted child sex groomer was allowed to keep his job as CEO even after he was found guilty. 54-year-old Richard Irving was convicted of grooming a child for a sexual act on May 20th after being caught in a police sting targeted online pedophiles. A whistleblower told Basketball Victoria that day, but he remained in the top job for another 20 days because he allegedly lied to colleagues claiming it was a different Richard Irving. The country's medical watchdog has issued product warnings about the risk of blindness linked to products such as Ozempic. GLP-1 and diabetes medications can cause a rare eye condition that affects blood flow to the optic nerve. Australian Medical Association President Dr. Danielle McMullen says it is important to talk to your doctor when using any medication.
5: But it's important to know that this condition is also in a higher risk for people who have diabetes or who have high cholesterol, and those are other conditions that often go along with people taking these medicines.
2: More than 200 water safety experts are in Sydney for a summit to try to reduce drowning deaths across the country. It's focused on improving swimming skills, local action plans and policy partnerships. Surf Life Saving Australia Chief Executive Justin Scar says too many people miss out learning to swim because of their backgrounds.
6: About 50% of children now leave school not being able to swim. This is a really tragic issue, and so we're debating on how we can intervene and fix that.
2: And in air showbiz, first it was Rod Stewart, then Lionel Richie, now John Bon Jovi has fallen ill during a concert. He's cut short a Bon Jovi show at Madison Square Garden, telling the audience, "I'm hurt and you're not getting the best of me." It's night 8 of a 9-date residency. This is Air News. A massive blow for the Knights ahead of tonight's home clash with the Roosters in round 21 of the NRL. Captain Kalyn Ponga has been ruled out with a quad issue. In the later match, the Rabbitohs meet the Storm. AFL and the Crows say some fans crossed the line after Collingwood's Isaac Quainer was booed last night. Quainer was the target of a homophobic slur from Crows forward Isaac Rankin last season, which saw him suspended for 4 games. The Magpies defender says he just wants to move on.
7: I'm sure I can speak on Isaac's behalf in regards to that. We probably both just want to move past this. You're allowed to make mistakes. I'm sure he's learned from it. So I feel like it just drags it on a little bit. But, I think we just both want to move past it.
2: And 2-time Olympian Corey Connors is the latest international golfer to commit to this year's Australian Open. More from Sarah Patterson.
8: Hot on the heels of his top 15 finish at Royal Birkdale, the Canadian star will be here for the Australian Summer of Golf, signing on to play at Melbourne's Kingston Heath in December. The world number 48 has committed to playing in both the Australian Open and the PGA tournament at the Lakes in Sydney. The 34-year-old joining two-time Masters champion Rory McIlroy among the international players already confirmed to compete for the Stonehaven Cup.
2: Sarah Patterson with that report. Australian Independent Radio News.
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10: Good afternoon. The current temperature in Hervey Bay is 22 degrees with winds from the south at 16 kilometres per hour and gusts at 22 kilometres per hour. The forecast for tomorrow, Saturday, is minimum 11, maximum 21 and mostly sunny in Hervey Bay. Over in Maryborough, the current temperature is 23 degrees with winds from the south at 13 kilometres per hour and gusts at 16 kilometres per hour. The outlook for tomorrow in Maryborough, a minimum 10, maximum 22 degrees and partly cloudy. The Hervey Bay waters forecast for Saturday the 25th of July, winds south to southeasterly 10 to 15 knots, reaching up to 20 knots in the northern bay during the morning, winds decreasing to about 10 knots in the late evening, the seas around 1 metre and the swell north to northeasterly below 1 metre. Our next high tide is at 5:45 p.m. at 3.14 metres and our next low tide is at 12:16 a.m. at 1.45 metres. And that's our new sports and weather, updated right here on Fraser Coast FM 107.5, where we are live and local.
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Good afternoon, folks. I'm Crystal. This is Friday Drive Time. How you doing? Welcome to Fraser Coast FM. Are you driving? Are you not? Are you out walking the dog? Are you having an ice cream? Did you get a yummy cannoli? I just suddenly thought about those yummy chocolate cannolis from that Italian place. Anyhow, I hope whatever you're doing, you're having a wonderful afternoon. I'm going to be with you for the next few hours just playing, you know, Crystal's random selection of new and old and fabulous, as I do. As always, the text line's always open. If you want to let me know what you're up to, what's on for the weekend? Is it your weekend? Are you working? What is happening? I've just read someone talking about how they had a ham sandwich. So tell me anything. Someone the other day told me about their horse riding. I loved that. Anyway, get in touch. The text line's 0468 288 300. Who's Billie Eilish? Bad guy.

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Make your girlfriend mad type, might seduce your dad type.

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2: 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Apply. Come on. It's, you know, it's feel good. It's fun. Come and work at the radio station, and it's not even work. We're all volunteers here, and we just have a good time and get to, I've just learned more about what's actually going on in my community, which is quite cool, and sit and have a bit of a boogie playing some tunes I know and love and some that I haven't heard of. So, you know, get to hear new stuff, and people send me cool messages, people call me up and tell me about their day. Like, it's a really cool thing to do, and we are always looking for new presenters. So if you're interested, just jump on our website, frasercoast.fm, and you can head to the volunteer page there, which I'm just having a look on there right as I speak, is just under how to volunteer. So yeah, check it out. And honestly, like, I think the minimum commitment is, like, you know, if you can do a bit of a 3-hour session once a week. But hey, if you've got other skills and you don't want to be a radio host, I'm sure we'd love to hear from you too. Anywho, we had Aerosmith with Walk This Way, Billie Eilish, Bad Guy before that. And look, I'm going to take you up a boppy notch or five with good old Boys to Men, Motown Philly.
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0: love the Olympics, but do you know what I'd like to see even more? 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
6: Absolutely. And hey, shout out to Sally, who's been doing an amazing job processing the overwhelming amount of new memberships that we've been getting. So thank you, lovely Fraser Coast community, for supporting us, and keep it coming. And look, for a single, it's as little as $25 a year to support keeping community radio alive, which is, it's music, it's events, it's people, it's so important. And it's for so little. So thank you. Thank you to everyone who's been signing up. And if you haven't, get on there, Fraser Coast FM, head to our membership page. And your contribution really helps. So thank you. Hey, the Fraser Coast Council is excited to be launching Fraser Coast Youth Moves. So these are some awesome youth dance classes that have been running. And they're doing this sorry, I've just had a late lunch and I'm just trying to swallow. It's terrible, isn't it? They've been, doing these because they really want to create a way for young people to get active, try something new, and connect with others in a supportive and energetic setting. And I did dancing all through high school, so dancing is amazing, and the endorphins it releases, and it's just great for you. You know, get off your butt, get away from the screens. There weren't screens except little TV screens when I was a kid, but so they're amazing workshops. They're doing hip hop dance and circus skills, and they've been running these through June and July. And the next couple that are coming up are actually both in Riverheads. There's one on tomorrow. And this is in Riverheads at the Community Hall for hip hop. And then on the 1st of August, there's a circus skills ones. And I believe, looking at their website, looks like these are on at 11:30 in the morning, and they're free, completely free workshops for youth aged 5 to 17 to come and learn about different dance moves. And you've got, you know, teach you some choreography, build confidence, learn some freestyle movements, and yeah, just get involved. Yeah. Anyway, head along to that if that's your thing, or you know someone who enjoy it. Here's Avril Lavigne, Skater Boy.

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6: It sure is. I'm Crystal. How you doing? Are you having a good Friday? What's going on? Yeah, I'm having a good Friday. I'm enjoying it all. Anywho, got a couple of more tunes that are, oh, look, these two are as different as they come. Betty Boo. And then Warrant. So maybe you can text me and tell me if you like one of them. Speaking of texting, Craig, interstate truck driver, you called me. You wanted to request a song and then you hung up on me. I don't know what song you want, mate. Anyway, you could text me 0468 288 300. Talk again soon.

0: she's Calypso. 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
1: And on castanets, it is Ellie Brenner. Hotter than you think.
0: Somebody help me.
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3: That's right. I mean, why are we here if we're not living, hey? And yeah, I love going along the foreshore, checking out all the things. So it's 8 minutes to four, and at 4 o'clock we'll have all the new sports and weather for you to take you there. We've got something for Kate Bush, and here's a little cruisy, Lil Nas, Billy Ray Cyrus, hopefully a cruisy version. You and I are going to find out together.

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2: I'm Mark Dransfield. The federal government says Australia will have one of the most advanced shipbuilding yards in the world. An extra $4.6 billion has been invested into the Osborne facility in South Australia. But some Labor members are pushing the party to abandon involvement in the AUKUS pact. Defence Minister Richard Marles says the project will make Australia a major manufacturer.
3: This is a hugely significant facility in terms of what our nation's industrial capacity is. This will be the highest tech production line in Australia. It will be one of the highest tech production lines in the world.
2: Business groups are disappointed by new tariffs being imposed on Australian exports, saying the US levies are not justified. The United States has announced Australia's tariff rate will be increased to 12.5% from 10%. Business Council Chief Executive Brand Black says it'll make it harder for Australian markets to sell their product to the US.
4: And ultimately that will hurt investment and our jobs. But you've got to remember that it also has an impact on US consumers because ultimately will mean higher prices for them in their homes.
2: Global supply chain experts are warning petrol prices will rise, but there's no need to panic about supplies in the wake of an escalation in the Middle East conflict. The price of Brent crude oil climbed above $100 a barrel for the first time in months after Houthi rebels hit Saudi oil tankers. ANU's David Leaney says reserve levels are higher and the supply chain is now more resilient.
5: Don't need to worry about availability, and that's a really important and positive message. There is going to be an increase in price because this increases problems with the smoothness of the operation of supply chains. It increases insurance costs, increases transport costs.
2: A local Melbourne basketball club is under investigation for a series of extraordinary failures that saw a convicted pedophile responsible for the well-being of 3,000 children. Christy Cooper has more.
6: Many families are boycotting the Eltham Wildcats basketball club after learning a convicted child predator was working as the CEO. 54-year-old Richard Irving had already been arrested and charged with child grooming offences when he was picked for the top job. More than a year later, he was found guilty. A whistleblower told Basketball Victoria that same day. But Irving kept working for another 20 days, only resigning less than a week before he was jailed. Families have told 3AW they're devastated. No one took any steps to protect their children from a known predator. It's now under investigation by the Social Services Regulator. Christy Cooper, Melbourne.
2: Eight South Australia health staff are under investigation, accused of accessing the medical records of Crows legend Tony Modra as he recovered from serious injuries in hospital. Three of the staff had potentially inappropriate access. The other five are being assessed to ensure their access was appropriate. South Australia Health has apologised to the Modra family for any distress caused. The opposition's Ben Hood says it's not good enough.
7: I would say to any government worker, most especially in SA Health, that you're in a privileged position. For those who think that they can have a sticky beak around, pull your heads in.
2: This is Air News. Sea Eagles co-captain Jake Trbojevic is scoffing at talk his brother Tom won't play again this season. Turbo's dealing with the ninth hamstring injury of his career, but Jake insists the latest setback won't break him.
8: Over time, he's built a lot of resilience, and that's something that, you know, I'm very proud of him for him. You know, he obviously works extremely hard. People say a lot of things about him, but he never lets it faze him. Just gets out there, does his work, gets himself back there, and he'll come back bigger and better.
2: Meantime, the Knights have lost Kalen Ponga to a quad issue for their clash with the Roosters tonight. Later, the Rabbitohs take on the Storm. AFL and West Coast are looking to snap a four-game derby losing streak when they face Fremantle at Optus Stadium tonight. They've made three changes with Liam Baker suspended, Jack Graham managed and Jack Hutchinson injured. Coach Andrew McWalter says his team is well prepared to play on the big stage.
9: We're really lucky in the sense that we've played teams very similar to Freo in the last 3 weeks. So we've played teams right up the top of the ladder, particularly the last 2 weeks in Adelaide and Brisbane. We had the opportunity earlier in the year to play that game against Collingwood with 100,000 people, and we expect the atmosphere to be similar. They certainly get some crowd involvement.
2: Earlier, Melbourne meets Geelong with Cats legend Patrick Dangerfield signing on for another year. And tonight, the Aussie women play the US in the semis of the Water Polo World Cup in Sydney. Australian Independent Radio News.
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11: Good afternoon, Fraser Coast. The current temperature in Hervey Bay is 21 degrees with winds from the east at 16 kilometres per hour and gusts at 20 kilometres per hour. The forecast for tomorrow, Saturday in Hervey Bay is minimum 9, maximum 21 degrees and mostly sunny. Yay. Over in Maryborough, the current temperature is 21 degrees with winds from the east at 18 kilometres per hour and gusts at 24 kilometres per hour. Forecast in Maryborough tomorrow is 7, minimum 22 degrees, maximum and partly cloudy there, but don't worry, there'll be some sunshine too. The Hervey Bay waters forecast for Saturday, 25th of July. Winds south to southeasterly 10 to 15 knots, reaching up to 20 knots in the northern bay during the morning. The winds decreasing to about 10 knots in the late evening. The seas around 1 metre and a swell north to northeasterly below 1 metre. Our next high tide is at 5:45 p.m. at 3.14 metres and our next low tide is 12:16 a.m. if you're up and about at 1.45 metres. And that's our news, sports and weather. 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

Craig. Craig, who called me 3 times. Don't tell me I never do anything for you. There was your song, mate. Parts 1 and 2. Gary Glitter, rock and roll. Hope you enjoyed it. Now, Craig, I'm going to tell you why you squeeze that through, because not all of them get through. A, sometimes I can't find them. But B, you know, I don't know, if it doesn't suit what's going on in the show or the vibe, I'm not going to play it. That got through for me because I am a cinephile. Do you know what a cinephile is, Craig, or anyone listening? It's a person that just loves movies, and I'm a movie head. And do you know the awesome, iconic scene where that song was played? And someone did an amazing, improvised, must say, the actor improvised this amazing little boogie dance down a big flight of stairs. It was Joaquin Phoenix in The Joker, 2019. And it was pretty much him sort of showing his full transformation into just, you know, bye-bye mind, I am becoming this full-blown Joker. So, yep. When you requested that, I actually wasn't sure what it was. And then I had a little listen. I'm like, OMG, rock and roll, Gary Glitter, I'm on it. Okay, anyway, that was a big one. 4:40. So look, I'm staying on a similar sort of vibe here. I'm kind of grouping some things together. So we've got a little bit more rock and roll going on. This next one's actually quite nostalgic for me because my hubby and I kind of call this our song. It's a little bit cheesy, but anyway, I don't know. We just used, when we first met when we were younger, we'd go out to pubs and he'd kind of sing this to me after he'd had a few bourbons. He'd just like point at me from across the room. And it was just a moment. And it's a vibe. Bon Jovi, Living on a Prayer.

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1: G'day, folks. Yes, the text line's going off today. Loving it. Hey, Justin, I don't have that song that you're after. Sorry, I can't find in the files. I know the one you mean. I've heard it. It's a fun song. And if you can maybe suggest a similar one, I'll see what I can find. Maybe you liked Old Town Road that I played earlier. I've been sent funny jokes from people as well based on the band I was playing before. Love that too. So thank you so much for everybody texting and calling. It's been it's warmed my heart. So remember how I said I'm a cinephile, so love movies, love TV, relate a lot of my music references to what I've seen them in show-wise. And this next song is no exception, from the 60s. but there was this awesome series, it was quite quirky, called WandaVision, which is from the Marvel family, and then a spin-off from that show. So Wanda is a Red Witch, if you don't know, played by one of the older Olsen sisters, not the twins. Anyway, can't remember all the names. And it was called Agatha All Along, and it was really interesting. Anyway, witchy show, and I remember this song. I think it was a theme song in one of the episodes, and I just went, yeah, I forgot about this song, but I love it. So here it is, Season of the Witch, Donovan.

0: The most common forms of fraud reported by Australians were credit card fraud, 42%, purchase scams, 40%, and social media account hacks at 39%. Financial services and banking were the sectors where people most frequently report experiencing fraud, followed by e-commerce and government services. Fraud in telecommunications, retail, utilities, and healthcare is also prevalent, highlighting how fraud risks are extending across multiple sectors.
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4: Oh my goodness, I'm getting a big head today. People are calling me and telling me that I'm doing all right. Thanks for listening, guys. I'm hearing it more and more, so maybe I need to believe it, that I'm the bright, bubbly one and I've brought a new exuberance to the station. Aw, so nice of you to say. I still remember the first person that rang and complimented me, and it was a bit of a funny one, but I took it as a compliment. She said, "I'm dog sitting for my kids, and when you come on the radio, the dogs just go quiet." And I'm like, I'll take it. It's a compliment. Why not? I mean, if doggies are going quiet because they want to listen, it's all G. Justin, mate, sorry, you've texted asking for another song that I don't have, Red Solo Cup by Toby Keith. Very sorry. I did actually play a little bit on my phone and it was quite cool. So I don't know. Keep trying. You can, and I can't respond to text messages. Sorry. So I can't text you back. So you just have to wait till I shout out on air. Anywho, it is time, as I reach behind me, for a community announcement. Oh, and I'm actually going to this one, I think. Maybe. Tomorrow is National Tree Day and Fraser Coast Council are holding a tree planting day. Yay. Yay. And you're invited to celebrate. So the council is, they've set a goal that they're trying to achieve the goal of planting 100,000 trees by 2030. That's years away. We'll get that done. We'll smash that, guys. Let's plant some trees. Let's get on this. So anyway, come along tomorrow. All planting equipment will be provided, so you only need to have sun-safe clothing, slip, slop, slap, people, and closed-in shoes. You don't want to put the fork thing through your toe. Ouch. This event is suitable for children. However, they must be supervised by an adult, so please just don't send your kids along. You got to come with them. Do it together. This free event will be at the Takura Environmental Reserve. The entry point is at the end of Barnet Road, Takura. And you need to just pop onto the website and register. Just, I think, health and safety wise, they need to know the numbers, the people that are coming, but it is all free. And remember, wait for it, the best time to plant a tree was 20 years ago. The second best time to plant a tree is today or tomorrow, National Tree Day. Anywho, taking it out a notch from the last little oldie songs into brand new music from Ella Langley featuring Morgan Wallen, I Can't Love You Anymore, followed by a bit of Amy Shark, because I like Amy Shark.

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7: Oh, look, I've had a hard day. No, I haven't really. It's been all right. I can't complain. Do you remember that? I think that was from Full Frontal, the Con the Fruiterer's mother. I can't remember her name. If you remember her name, text me. Anyway, I not complain. So, Justin, you finally hit a jackpot on the third one that you've texted me. I do have How Bizarre from OMC, which I've just looked up means Otara Millionaires Club. Oh, I used to live in New Zealand, so there you go. This song had global domination. Released in 95, apparently. The track went to number one in five countries, including Australia, New Zealand, Austria, Canada and Ireland, and topped the US Billboard. So it was pretty good. Everyone liked it. Anyway, see what you think. How bizarre.

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0: Ah, wasn't that nice and calming? And I just had to sing along there. It is such a sing-along song, that All Right Now, isn't it? Just like, I don't know, even if you're not really like bluesy rocky, I think that song just kind of makes you get your head kind of going and your shoulders into it. Anyway, it does for me. Just brings out, I used to work in a biker pub when I was a teenager. Maybe that's what it brings out. I have no idea. Anywho, what was I going to tell you about real quick? Maryborough Regional Arts Society having a free open day tomorrow from 10 a.m. to 1 p.m. They'd love you to come and visit. There'll be tea, coffee, light refreshments, and they're going to have a lucky door prize. It's on at 282 Kent Street in Maryborough, and you can phone them 412-2-4408 or email maryboroughart@bigpond.com. To take us up to the news, I just got a boppy one that one of my friends used to play after a big night out. He used to play it on vinyl and just dance around the lounge room in front of the vinyl while I'd just sit on the couch and laugh at him. Anywho, Kylie Minogue.

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3: Hello there, I'm Terry Daniel. Australia's political leaders have slammed the United States for increasing tariffs on Australia. Companies will now face a 12.5% levy on goods we sell to the USA. The Trump administration claims it's punishing Australia for buying products from countries which use slave labour. Opposition leader Angus Taylor says the impost is wrong and goes against the free trade deal we have with America.
4: They are a great friend and they shouldn't impose taxes on our exports to the United States. They shouldn't be doing that. We're dead against it. And we'll work with the government and others to do everything we can to roll that back. It shouldn't be happening.
3: Deputy Western Australian Premier Rita Safiotti admits she was shocked by the decision.
5: These tariff increases are completely unjustified. It doesn't support a free trade relationship, so completely unjustified.
3: The federal government says Australia will have one of the most advanced shipbuilding yards in the world. An extra $4.6 billion has been invested into the Osborne facility in South Australia. But some Labor members are pushing the party to abandon our involvement in the AUKUS pact. Defence Minister Richard Marles says the project will make Australia a major manufacturer.
6: This is a hugely significant facility in terms of what our nation's industrial capacity is. This will be the highest tech production line in Australia. It will be one of the highest tech production lines in the world.
3: Labor members have pushed the party to adopt a stronger stance on gambling reforms. Debate on the issue has been among the most passionate at Labor's national conference in Adelaide. The Albanese government is planning stricter rules around gambling advertising, but these Labor members have pushed for the party to go further and address online wagering.
7: Online gambling is regulated by three guys in a tin shed in the Northern Territory, and it's not good enough.
8: This platform amendment commits to prevent harm, to strengthen the power of regulators, to break the nexus between sport and gambling.
3: A Victorian state government plan to lift the cap on council rates has been branded a trap, which could leave homeowners paying more. The Herald Sun reports the move is being driven by the Premier's need to secure support from MPs aligned with the Australian Services Union. Mayor of the city of Yarra, Stephen Jolly, says giving councils free rein to raise rates is a bad idea.
9: It's a trap for councils, and I hope they don't jump into that trap. She's basically encouraged councils to go and rip into locals by jacking up the rates. And the councils do have a financial problem. They're suffering cost shifting from the state government. The solution to that is to get the money off the state government, not just to offload that problem onto the backs of struggling locals.
3: In air travel news, a new era of air travel has touched down in Melbourne, with Qantas's ultra-long-haul Project Sunrise jet arriving after an epic 20-hour non-stop test flight. Chief Technical Pilot Alex Pazzarini says the redesigned fuel tanks will allow the aircraft to fly more than 18,000 kilometres without stopping.
10: The fuel system has the larger fuel tank added to it for an extra 20,000 litres. It's about proving those changes for the regulator for Airbus to make sure the aeroplane meets all required safety standards to get the 23-hour qualification for those systems, pressurisation, air conditioning, making sure they work for that extended duration.
3: This is Air News. NRL and Canterbury Bulldogs coach Cameron Seraldo has shot down claims he's planning to shift Lachie Galvin from halfback to his old position of 5'8". In a tense exchange with reporters, Seraldo took issue with suggestions Stephen Crichton will be the man to play halfback tomorrow night against the New Zealand Warriors.
11: Really, for all intents and purposes, play at 7 and allow Galvin to play at 6.
12: I don't know where you're getting at, but yeah, Critter's the 5'8". Lockie's the halfback. Lockie was the halfback last week. Yeah, it's not that confusing.
3: Brisbane Broncos coach Michael Maguire says he's never seen so many of their jerseys as he has in the past 48 hours in Townsville. They prepare to face the North Queensland Cowboys tomorrow night. Madge says comments from Todd Payton and Tom Dridden that everyone north of Brisbane hates the Broncos seems to be far from the case.
13: Yeah, like training today, it was quite amazing. There were thousands of them there, you know, showing up and just trying to get around our players. So, yeah, I'm sure they'll help us at some stage, but also too, knowing that we've got a fair bit of support up here, it's quite nice.
3: NRL action tonight. It's the Newcastle Knights playing the Sydney Roosters in Newcastle, and the late game is between the South Sydney Rabbitohs and Melbourne Storm at Stadium Australia. In AFL news, a major milestone for Brisbane's Charlie Cameron this weekend. He'll become just the second player recruited from another club to play 200 games for the Lions when they host the Port Adelaide team at the Gabba on Sunday. AFL tonight sees Melbourne up against the Geelong Cats at the MCG, and the late game is the Fremantle Dockers up against the West Coast Eagles in Perth. Australian Independent Radio News.
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15: Good afternoon, folks. The current temperature in Hervey Bay is 19 degrees with winds from the south at 13 kilometres per hour and gusts at 14 kilometres per hour. Tomorrow's outlook in Hervey Bay, minimum 9, maximum 21 degrees and mostly sunny. In Maryborough, the current temperature is 19 degrees with winds from the east at 14 kilometres per hour and gusts at 16 kilometres per hour. The forecast tomorrow in Maryborough is a minimum of 7 and a top of 22 degrees and partly cloudy there. The Hervey Bay waters forecast for Saturday 25th of July, winds south to southeasterly 10 to 15 knots, reaching to 20 knots in the northern bay during the morning, winds decreasing to about 10 knots in the late evening, seas around 1 metre and a swell north to northeasterly below 1 metre. The next high tide is at 5:45 p.m. at 3.14 metres and our next low tide is at 12:16 a.m. at 1.45 metres. And that's our news, sports and weather, updated right here on Fraser Coast FM 107.5, where we are live and local.
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Oh, give it up, Casey and the Sunshine Band. Okay, so when that came on, I remembered, again, a movie that I love it in. If you haven't seen the Kingsman franchise, I highly recommend. I'm into action movies. And in the first one, spoiler alert, at the end, that song is playing while all of Samuel Jackson's bad guys that want to, like, run the whole earth, pretty much their heads explode because they've all had a chip put in them. And they kind of happen in slow-mo with just, like, poofs of orange smoke that go up in the air. It's very sort of psychedelic 70s looking. And this song's just playing and a disco ball's going and it's hilarious. Anyway, Casey and the Sunshine Band. And actually, I played Who Can It Be Now, Men at Work before that. Gucci, I actually played that for you, but now that I read your text message, I think you were talking about another version, which I cannot find. I'm sorry. So, Gucci, that one was for you. And I know you keep requesting that chat song and I just don't have it. It's hilarious though. I'm on Smoko. Leave me alone. Anyway, this next one, oh, gotta love the jet skiing movie video clip. What's it called now? Music videos. I say video clip and my kids are like, what are you even on about? The music video for this next song from No Doubt. A lot of jet skiing happens. And I don't know, it's just a feel-good song. I just like it. Hella good. Are you feeling hella good? It's Friday. I'm Crystal. This is Drive Time. I haven't told you enough today. Here it is.

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2: Oh, listen, you know, if you need a pick-me-up, you've come to the right place. Honestly. This is Fri-yay Drive Time. I'm Crystal with a K. How you doing? The sun is setting. It looks like a beautiful golden sunset out there from what I saw peeking through the window there. Very nice. What are you up to? Having a good one, I hope. Ready for the weekend? Are you working? Are you not? Are you going away? Are you driving? Are you, gardening? I don't know. Anyway, making burger mince. Wow, that's a random one. Maybe I'm hungry. Well, we thought we'd sneak in a song that's not one song, not two songs, not three songs. This next song is a crazy mega mix that you may remember from the late 80s that has apparently, I think, 14 songs in it. See if you can pick them all. Jive Bunny and the Master Mixers with Swing the Mood. I hope we got the right song.

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3: 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We've been getting lots of membership renewals and new signups. It's been awesome. And look, we've got membership from just $10 for under 18s and up to the most expensive one is $30 for families. And this is for a year. 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So yes, thank you very much to everybody who's joining up. And if you'd like to, it's frasercoast.fm is the website for us. Yeah. Anywho, what am I going to tell you about? The Barflies Club Harvey Bay. It's a little club with a big heart, and thanks to your support, they've just donated $5,000 to Community Flights. This helps Fraser Coast locals reach vital medical care. And every Saturday at the Beach House Hotel, their raffles keep that good work going. So right now they're fundraising for the Dunga Derby and Car 18, the Bay City Rollers. They've got a massive raffle on, excuse me, with fabulous prizes, and it's just $5 for a ticket. The big draw, folks, it's tomorrow, July 25th. That happens to be tomorrow, doesn't it? At the Beach House Hotel. All winners will be contacted, but you know, you could just go along there and, you know, maybe they'll shout out your name. Got to be in it to win it though. Join the Barflies Club every Saturday and help them change lives one raffle at a time. Isn't that awesome? $5,000 to Community Flights. That's amazing. Well done, folks. What was I going to tell you? I, in the spirit of the fact that I don't know if you've noticed on this station, we've started playing some, slipping in some dad jokes. And I thought I'd slip in a mum joke or two. What do you reckon? Just keep it interesting. Mums don't wish they could sleep like a baby. They wish they could sleep like a dad. I'm not sure if that's a joke. It's a bit of a statement. Anyway, I'm just reading things I've looked up. Why do mama cows wear bells? Because their horns don't work. Groan. Silence is golden until you have children. Then it's highly suspicious. Yeah, that's true. All right. I don't tell mum jokes that often, but when I do, she laughs. Here's Banks with Begging.

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6: G'day folks, it's 14 minutes to 6. I hope you've enjoyed Friday drive time. We're still rocking along, but I'm Crystal and yeah, a couple of more tunes still rocking at you, obviously. This next group's from Adelaide and actually they played together in the 80s apparently in a band and then kind of went their separate ways and then the bromance continued back in the 2010s. Isn't that nice? Anyway, this is their song Rough End of the Deal from Fired Up, and after that I've got Nirvana. Chaw.

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1: 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It's called Driving Blindly Through the Night.

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I goes to the landlady. 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I'll have the rent for you tomorrow. The next day, I don't know. She said, let me slide it on, you know, peoples. I notice when I come home in the evening, she ain't got nothing nice to say to me. But for 5 years, she was so nice. Lord, her mama, she was lovey-dovey. Now, I come in one particular evening, the landlady said, you got the rent money yet? Sucker! I said, no, I can't find no job. 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She said, I don't believe you're trying to find no job. 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

0: Thank you so much for coming. You've been really wonderful. Thank you.
1: Eva Cassidy. Thank you.

We'd like to tell you the story, sad but true, of the good doctor, Dr. W.B. Angus. Now the good doctor had found a way to make his fame and fortune. He'd invented dehydrated swimming pools in the Nullarbor Plain. Just that water. Now the good doctor was searching high and low across the sands for the essential ingredient. And then, far away in the distance, was it a bird? Was it a plane? Was it an oasis? Was it a mirage? No. It was a drinking well. And the doctor raced to the well and dived in. And there he drowned. Which only goes to show that all good doctors should attend the sick, not the well.

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The clock has struck 12. The witching hour has just begun. And so has Midnight to Dawn. Aussie artist and Aussie hits from now until sunrise. So, all you night owls, settle down and settle in. Because the time is just after midnight.

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Thank you so much. You're beautiful. So beautiful. Alrighty, for this next tune, I'm very lucky to have accompanying me on stage two members of the band. On my right tonight, on saxophone and electric guitar, doing a beautiful job, the fantastic Will Morrissey. And on my left tonight, on all types of guitars and backing vocals, the fantastic, incredible Sam Woodbury. Alrighty. This is another new one from the album, and it's, I guess, a song about trying to make a moment last and hold on to it and be present while it's happening.

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myself in years. Now it's thanks to you that I do. And every time I look at you, there's a pain in my chest coming through.

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2: Hello. I'm Kim Cartwright. The Albanese government says it will fight a US decision to increase tariffs on Australian goods. Here's Federal Politics editor Michael Packey.
3: While Labor members are here in Adelaide debating policy issues, the Trump administration lobbed a grenade, increasing the tariff on some Australian goods sold to the US to 12.5%. The United States argues Australia, along with 59 other countries, need to be penalised because they haven't done enough to stop buying products from countries who use slave labour. Trade Minister Don Farrell says the hike is unjustified.
4: This is the wrong decision that the Americans have made.
3: Opposition leader Angus Taylor says it's not the act of a friend.
5: And they shouldn't impose taxes on our exports to the United States.
3: Australian beef, copper and pharmaceuticals will remain tariff-free. Michael Packey, Adelaide.
2: Queensland has recorded its first suspected H5 bird flu case, bringing Australia's total to 17. Amy Drew reports.
6: A dead petrel washed up on Moreton Island, and samples have now been sent to the CSIRO for further testing. The state's primary industries minister says there is no need to panic, but the Invasive Species Council warns we are likely to see more cases across the country. Officials are emphasising there are no detections in poultry or the wider agriculture industry. The public is being urged to continue reporting sick or dead wild birds to the Emergency Animal Disease Hotline. Amy Drew, Brisbane.
2: A 12-year-old Perth girl allegedly stabbed by her brother this week has now left hospital. Her 16-year-old sibling remains in custody. He's due in court next month, charged over her injuries and their mother's murder. Qantas's new ultra-long-haul Project Sunrise aircraft has landed in Melbourne. The specially adapted Airbus A350 is designed to fly non-stop for up to 22 hours. Chief Technical Pilot Alex Passerini says the aircraft has a number of features to enable direct flights from Sydney to London.
7: The fuel system has the larger fuel tank added to it for an extra 20,000 litres. It's about proving those changes for the regulator for Airbus to make sure the aeroplane meets all required safety standards to get the 23-hour qualification for those systems, you know, pressurisation, air conditioning, making sure they work for that extended duration.
2: A Perth doctor has pleaded guilty to 8 charges over the possession and production of child exploitation material. Police say they found the videos and images of real and AI-generated children on the 68-year-old's devices during a raid on his home last month. He remains on bail and will be sentenced in September. Police have charged a woman with making anti-Semitic comments to a group gathered at the site of the Bondi terror attack. Sydney Swans players were being hosted by members of the Jewish community, including a victim of the shooting, when the 67-year-old allegedly made the comments at Archer Park. Briefly, the federal government has raised travel warnings for Bahrain and Kuwait to level 4, do not travel. And the last Australian soldier to have fought in the Kokoda Track campaign, Reginald James Shard, has died. RSL Australia confirming he passed peacefully, aged 102. This is Air News. Two close games of NRL as round 21 continued last night. Here's Terry Daniel.
8: The South Sydney Rabbitohs have defeated the Melbourne Storm in a close game, 28-26. The lead changed 4 times across the 80 minutes. Melbourne's final hopes are all but gone, especially with skipper Harry Grant going down with a hamstring injury. South's Cody Walker told Nine he was happy they got the 2 points.
9: Yeah, just pleased with the win. You know, we've done it ugly and it's something that we needed at this time of the season. I just thought our start really set us up for a good win. Credit has to go to, you know, Melbourne. They fought their way back, you know, quality across the park. So, yeah, just happy we got the 2 points, to be fair.
8: Earlier, the Sydney Roosters defeated the Newcastle Knights in a 23-22 victory. The result marks 5 straight wins for the Roosters. Daly Cherry-Evans scored the winning field goal. He told Fox League it's great to nail it when it matters.
10: Just very fortunate that we were able to get the job done tonight. We played a really good night side tonight. They kept battling to the end. They had some really big injuries tonight, but they just kept showing up.
8: Terry Daniel, Airsport.
2: In AFL action, the Dockers have defeated the Eagles 16-16, 112 to 6-6, 42. Fremantle marking their 17th win of the season. Geelong has triumphed over Melbourne 18-9, 117 to 14-13, 97. And Australia's women's wheelchair basketball team has been defeated by England at the Commonwealth Games 16-6. Australian Independent Radio News.
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12: And your weather forecast for Saturday. Hervey Bay, we're expecting a maximum temperature of 21 degrees today. Currently it's 11.5 degrees. It'll be mostly sunny with southerly winds, 15 to 20 kilometres per hour, tending southeasterly in the middle of the day, then becoming light in the late afternoon. Currently, the wind is gusting up to 13 kilometres per hour. In Maryborough, maximum temperature 22 degrees. Currently it's 10.5 degrees. It'll be mostly sunny with light winds prevailing, and currently the winds are gusting up to 13 kilometres per hour. The Hervey Bay waters forecast for Saturday until midnight. Southerly winds 10 to 15 knots, reaching up to 20 knots in the northern bay during the morning. Winds tending southeasterly in the middle of the day. Seas around 1 metre. There'll be a north-northeasterly swell below 1 metre, and it'll be mostly sunny. Our tide times for today. We had a high tide this morning at 4:35 a.m, and that was a 2.5 metre tide. We'll have a low tide at 10:41 a.m, and that will be a 1.2 metre tide. And then we'll have a high tide of 3.14 metres at 5:45 p.m. And that's your news, sport and weather updated here on Fraser Coast FM 107.5.
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Two great tracks to start this morning's program. First of all, Shane Hogan with G'day Country, and then the Ozbush Poet with Lindsay Morris, Country G'day Show. And welcome to G'day Country. It's Saturday, the 25th of July, 2026. Lindsay with you through until 9 o'clock, bringing you some of the best Australian country music you'll hear this side of the Black Stump. And if you'd like a request, by all means, give me a call, 419-71075. And if I have the song that you ask for, I'll certainly put it to air. Otherwise, I can dedicate something to you from my playlist. And we've also got the SMS line available if you'd like to make a comment on the program. It is 0468 288 300. Send us a text if you wish. You're more than welcome. Glad to have you as part of the show. It is 14 minutes past the hour of 6 o'clock. We're going to keep things moving along now with Keith Jamison. And this is exactly what this program is, the Early Morning Country Show.

Keith Jamieson, OAM, and the Early Morning Country Show. Let's keep the music coming your way, shall we, with Terry Bennett, a very popular Australian independent bush balladeer. He's coming along to entertain us with Fitzroy River.

0: Terry Bennett's there for you with Fitzroy River. And at 21 minutes past the hour of 6 o'clock here on Fraser Coast FM, it's time to take a short break. We'll have some messages from our sponsors and associate members, and then we'll be back with some requests going out to our good friend Colleen.
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0: Indeed we are, and thoroughly love what we do, and we hope you enjoy what you hear coming through the airwaves. Or coming over the airwaves. All right. Now, as I mentioned before those messages, I did say that we were going to play a couple of requests for our good friend Colleen. A very good morning to you, Colleen. Your phone call is very much appreciated. And it's good to hear that Australia's started off the Commonwealth Games effort so remarkably well. Gold already coming our way on the first night of competition. Good to hear. So some patriotic little songs for you. I Still Call Australia Home and Tenterfield Sadler, and they're both by Peter Allen. And then we'll have Brian Letton with Sing Australia. That's a bonus one for you, Colleen. Hope you enjoy.

two tracks from Peter Allen, Just For You, Colleen, Tenterfield Sadler, and I Still Call Australia Home. And I promised you a bonus song, and it's coming up for you right now. It is Brian Letton and Sing Australia. The time is 28 minutes to 7.

Something about that song that gets the blood pumping. Sing Australia, and the artist, of course, Brian Letton, very, very talented man, very versatile on stage, and he started off as a jockey. Not a jockey, you know, those ones that sit in the little trailers and or trolleys or buggies or whatever, and the trotters run around. The trotters, that's right. Yeah, he was doing that. And unfortunately, he had a very, very bad accident at one stage earlier in his career and knocked himself around, something chronic, but made a full recovery and turned his mind to music. And pleased he did it. Pleased he did. All right, let me see. Oh, good morning, Mr. Whale Man. I'm having a great show, and that's strange but true. Have a good day. Howie Brothers coming up for you now with Jenny, You're the Rose in My Garden.

The Howey Brothers for you, and Jenny, you're the rose in my garden. John and Graham, they're twin brothers, actually, and one of Australia's leading country music acts. All right, let's move right along. Reg Poole coming up for you now with a song called Super 8. And Tony, I think you'll enjoy this one.

0: Reg Poole, and in his younger days, certainly was a rough rider. Did the rodeo circuit and was quite successful at it. And he did, in fact, ride Chainsaw. And he wrote a song entitled Chainsaw. I don't know if he rode Super 8, but he certainly knows a lot about the history of rodeoing in Australia. All right, we've got some short messages to share with you. And we'll be back.
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0: And we'll continue the music right now. That's what we're here to do, and thoroughly enjoying it. Hope you're enjoying what you've heard so far. Cole Elliott, and It's a Feeling.

Col Elliott, and It's a Feeling, and it's a darn good feeling too. And once again, Colleen, thank you for your SMS messages. Medal tally day one, Commonwealth Games in the pool, Australia 6 gold medals, woohoo, yippee, and all of the above. they're doing well. They're doing themselves and their country very proud. All right, they're not having one of these though. This is Sharon Benjamin and Blue Blue Day. The time, 11 minutes away from 7 o'clock.

Sharon Benjamin and Blue Blue Day. Now, if you're looking for a market today, well, pop down to the pier at Yarangan because we're having markets at the pier. They kicked off at 7, well, they will kick off at 7 o'clock and go through until 12:30 p.m. Also, another market you can choose to go along and have a look at, the Torquay Beachside Markets opposite the Torquay Hotel on the Esplanade, 7 a.m. to 1 p.m. And don't forget tomorrow, Sunday the 26th of July, Koala Markets, Kruger Court, Yarangan, from 6 a.m. to 12 noon. So plenty to get out and have a look at. We've got Gavin Arden coming up for you now with the Truckee Heading Home. We'll follow that with Alan Caswell. He loves his radio.

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2: Hello, I'm Kim Cartwright. Australia's agricultural minister says while the discovery of bird flu in Queensland is disappointing, it shows biosecurity measures are working. Further testing will be carried out after a dead petrel found on Moreton Island initially tested positive for the H5 strain. There have now been 17 confirmed cases around the country. Julie Collins maintains there have been no mass mortalities in Australia.
3: Nor is there any evidence of spread to any other animal populations at this time. There is also no evidence currently of any infections in our poultry or agriculture system, and the risk to human health remains low. As you would be aware, our government has been preparing for this.
2: The opposition says America's decision to impose higher tariffs on Australian goods is not the act of a friend. Australia, along with 59 other countries, will pay a 12.5% levy on goods that are sold into the US market. The United States claims the penalty is necessary because Australia is buying products from countries who use slave labour. Liberal leader Angus Taylor says that decision is ludicrous.
4: We're dead against it, but we'll work with the government and others to do everything we can to roll that back. And I call on all my parliamentary colleagues to flat out oppose this tariff increase and to impose tariffs being imposed on Australian exports.
2: Do not travel to Bahrain and Kuwait. That's the advice from the federal government, who's raised travel warnings to level 4. Australians in the region are being urged to consider leaving whilst commercial flights remain available. The WA government is moving ahead with its plan to build more houses near train stations across Perth. The Station Precincts Improvement Plan aims to provide more high-density developments in well-connected locations, including Cottesloe and Mossman Park. WA Planning and Lands Minister John Kerry says he expects some pushback from the western suburbs.
5: The western suburbs have been, we don't want this. Well, we all have a responsibility when it comes to enabling infill. It can't be the same suburbs of the inner north or the city that take density. It has to be all communities.
2: The plans will be released for public consultation later this year. Experts are reminding people of the importance of medical supervision amid a fresh warning about the rare risk of blindness linked to drugs such as Ozempic. People with diabetes or high cholesterol using GLP-1 drugs may experience a loss of blood flow to their eyes. Australian Medical Association President Dr. Danielle McMullen says even uncommon cases will be studied.
6: Regulator for Medicines, the TGA, obviously looks at all medications once they come to market to see if there's any new, what they call, safety signals. There's been some evidence that it may cause a rare eye condition, which could cause irreversible blindness.
2: Briefly, a police officer has been shot while responding to a domestic violence incident on Queensland's Fraser Coast. He's reportedly in a stable condition in hospital. And the 2026 Royal Tasmanian Fine Food Awards have named a Brisbane coffee roaster as the best blend, giving the gong to Olfactory from Coffee Mentality, the Queensland brew beating out 132 other entrants to win. This is AIR News. The West Coast Eagles ran hot early. However, Fremantle switched into action in the second half to take a huge win. Terry Daniel with last night's AFL results.
7: The Fremantle Dockers have scored a huge 70-point win against the West Coast Eagles in the local clash in Perth. The Dockers sit comfortably at the top of the AFL ladder. Murphy Reid on Fox Footy explained how they powered on after half-time.
8: Obviously, it was quite a tight contest up until half-time, and we had the game looking the way we wanted to. We knew we had to play in our front half, and we sort of just weren't converting our options, and thought we finished off well and kept our head in the game, and yeah, we did really well.
7: Final score, Frio 16-16-112 to West Coast 6-6-42. In the earlier game, the Geelong Cats have defeated Melbourne by 20 points, 18-9-117 to 14-13-97 at the MCG.
2: The Rabbitohs triumphed over the Storm 28-26 in NRL, the Roosters defeating the Knights 23-22. The result marking 5 straight wins for the Chooks. Roosters coach Trent Robinson says his side still has work to do if they want the premiership.
9: Overall, I thought our end of sets were really poor. I think that cost us a lot of field position. We had 4 20-metre restarts at half-time against us from our kicking.
2: Socceroos midfielder Paul Okon Jr. has officially signed with German club FC Köln after his standout performances at the World Cup. Gold to Jenna Forrester and bronze to Hannah Fredericks for Australia in the women's 200-metre backstroke at the Commonwealth Games. Australian Independent Radio News.
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11: And your weather forecast for Hervey Bay and Maribyrnong for the rest of Saturday. Hervey Bay predicted maximum temperature 21 degrees today. Currently it's 11.1 degrees. It'll be mostly sunny with winds southerly 15 to 20 kilometres per hour, tending southeasterly in the middle of the day, then becoming light in the late afternoon. Currently the winds are gusting up to 14.8 kilometres per hour. Maribyrnong, 22 degrees is your predicted maximum temperature today. Currently it's 10.7 degrees. It'll be mostly sunny with light winds, and those winds will gust up to 14.8 kilometres per hour. The Hervey Bay waters forecast for the rest of Saturday. Southerly winds, 10 to 15 knots, reaching up to 20 knots in the northern bay during the morning. Winds tending southeasterly in the middle of the day. Seas around 1 metre, there'll be a north to northeasterly swell below 1 metre, and it'll be mostly sunny. Our tide times for today, a low tide will occur at 10:41 a.m. and it'll be a 1.2 metre tide. Then we'll have a high tide at 5:45 p.m. and that'll be a 3.14 metre tide. Leanne's on duty down at Marine Rescue Queensland. They're based at the Erangan Marina. And she tells us that the barometer is reading 1,023 hectopascals. Temperature on the water currently 11 degrees, 92% humidity. Winds are from the southwest at 6 knots. Seas are moderate and visibility is good. And that's your news, sport and weather updated here on Fraser Coast FM 107.5.
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There you go, Oz Bush Power to get us underway into the second hour of this morning's G'day Country programme. The time is 10 minutes past the hour of 7 o'clock, and that particular track was called Hey Hey G'day, Now What We Say. And like Mick mentioned in that song, you can certainly give me a call and make a request. If it's Oz, if it's country, if I have it, I'll certainly play it for you. If I don't have it, I can certainly dedicate you a song from my playlist. And the number to ring, 4197 1075. And don't forget our text line, which is becoming increasingly popular, 0468 288 300. Make a comment on the program. Whether you're liking the music, well, let us know. And if there's a song you like, there's another avenue by which you may make your requests. And a very good morning to you, John and Thelma. Requests for you coming up right now. Dean Perrott with Six Decks to Darwin. John Williamson and Australia Is Another Word for Free. And I couldn't find that version of Tips of My Fingers by Anne Hetherington, but I do have it by Noel Parlane, and I think you'll be very, very suitably impressed with that particular cover version of a very, very well-known song. So sit back, relax, and enjoy, and have yourselves a wonderful, wonderful day.

trailer's track behind. I see it as cloud rise and filling up the sky. I'll stop to check the cattle now and then along the way. Then when we

0: There you go, John and Phil. Dean Parrott, first of all, in that bracket with Six Decks to Darwin. John Williamson with Australia is Another Word for Pre. And Tips of My Fingers by Noel Parlane, who originally came from New Zealand. Yeah, he migrated to Australia and continued his career in country music. Sadly, we no longer have Noel with us, but great artist, and he does a good version of that song, Tips of My Fingers. All right, now the Barflies Club, Harvey Bay, the little club with the big heart, and they thank the community for their support. They've just donated $5,000 to Community Flights, helping Fraser Coast locals reach vital medical care. And every Saturday at the Beach House Hotel, their raffles keep that good work rolling, and they'll be there this afternoon from about 1 o'clock onwards. Because they're fundraising for the Dunga Derby and Car 18, the Bay City Rollers, with a massive raffle. Fabulous prizes, just $5 a ticket, and that big draw is happening this afternoon, actually, 25th of July at the Beach House Hotel, and all winners will be contacted. So if you want to pop along there and grab a last-minute ticket, well, you'd be more than welcome. And you can join the Barflies Club every Saturday and help them change lives one raffle at a time. All right, let's take a short break, shall we? Have some messages. We'll be back very, very shortly. The time is 23 minutes past the hour of 7 o'clock.
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0: And I'm going to dedicate the next song that I'm going to play to my late dad. He would have been celebrating a birthday on Monday, the 27th of July. So, Dad, with fond memories, this is for you. Justin Stanley and A Father's Love.

And that song I played in loving memory of my late dad, and it was Justin Stanley, A Father's Love. All right, we'll move right along with Jimmy Little, and many of you out there will remember this gentleman, and that he was a gentleman, Baby Blue.

classic song, that Foo Country, Baby Blue, and the artist Jimmy Little. Now, Malcolm, I was having a chat to you at the general meeting that we held at the clubhouse on Monday afternoon, and you asked me, did I have any Col Hardy music? Well, actually, I went home and had a look, and lo and behold, I've got five of Col Hardy's CDs, and I thought I might play you one of them, one of the songs, this morning, just for you. And it is Col Hardy, as I said, and Black Tracker. Enjoy and have yourself a wonderful day. And it was nice to meet you.

0: Beautiful song by Shazza Lee there, Till the Rivers All Run Dry. Second time I've made that mistake this morning, giving myself a smack on the wrist. Okay, time to take a short break. We'll have some messages from our sponsors and associate members, and then we'll be back with some requests going out to Tony and Reen.
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0: Okay, Tony and Reen, I did promise you that I'd play your songs, and I'm going to do it right now. Tony and Reen, we've got the Webb Brothers, first of all, with Call of the Bellbird, John Williamson with Three Sons, and then Brian Young in duet with Royden Donoghue, Champion in the Making. Sit back, relax, and enjoy, and thanks so much for your phone call. Have yourselves a wonderful, wonderful day.

Cattle my father was too. From great-great-grandfather all the way through. And we scarcely have wasted an hour of daylight. Sticking to Hereford's and it's been all right. Prepared for the lean times and save for a drink.

As you lay there silently, just outside the chutes, slowly I picked up your hat and took care of your boots. And they rushed you to the hospital to see what they could do. Ah, but champion in the making, I knew your life was through.

There you go, Tony and Rain. 3 out of 3. Wow. Don't you like it when a plan comes together? Hope you enjoyed your selections this morning. Have yourselves a wonderful, wonderful week. And before we cross over to the news, John and Phil, I've got a surprise for you. It's Justin Stanley, Step by Step. It's in my presenters list. Yahoo!

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2: Hello, I'm Kim Cartwright. Economists say the US's latest tariff announcement presents a longer-term threat to global trade. The United States Trade Office announced a tariff of 12.5% on more than 60 countries it claims were not doing enough to eliminate forced labour in supply chains. AMP Chief Economist Shane Oliver says Australia is in a good position to face the levy.
3: Beef, gold, plasma products and copper are exempt from tariffs. So consequently, you know, when you add the numbers up, it's only about two-thirds of our products are exempt, which means that we're not going to be hit that badly.
2: The police officer is recovering in hospital after being shot while responding to an alleged domestic assault on Queensland's Fraser Coast. Dennis O'Kane reports.
4: Police arrived at a Yangaree home just before six last night when a 45-year-old man allegedly opened fire. A first-year constable was struck in the leg, prompting an immediate emergency declaration and a major police response. Specialist officers searched the property where they found the gunman deceased. The wounded officer was initially in a potentially life-threatening condition, but was airlifted to hospital stable. The Ethical Standards Command is now investigating what happened. Dennis O'Kane reporting.
2: Australia's largest dairy processor is closing its major dairy factory in Longwarrie in West Gippsland. Lactalis Australia says the shutdown early next year follows a comprehensive review of its network. The factory employs 53 permanent staff and a number of casual workers. Australian Dairy Farmers President Ben Bennett says unfortunately what's happening is a reality of flooding the local markets with imports.
5: Sadly, it very much is, and it's sort of the reality of a reducing dairy volume and dairy farmers that we've been warning about for a considerable period of time is sort of one of the major effects is that closure of production areas, processing areas.
2: The Australian Local Government Association has welcomed growing momentum for fairer council funding at the Labor National Conference. The proposal to restore financial assistance grants to 1% of federal tax revenue is being considered. President Matt Burnett says the policy has support across the party.
6: Hopefully, between the factions and the Labor Party and the National Conference, they'll see that local government needs support and we'll get that 1% we've been fighting for so long.
2: In air entertainment news, Christopher Nolan's The Odyssey is driving the nation's box office to its highest level in 7 years. Cinema Association Australasia figures show the film has grossed $18 million, the biggest opening week for this year. Australia's box office is tracking 17% ahead of figures for last year. And more than $221,000 has been raised and donated by Sydney Airport's annual lost property auction. The proceeds go towards funding more than 9,000 free swimming lessons for kids. Airport spokesperson Liz Sita says it's a vital cause.
7: New stats from the Royal Lifesavers show that only one in two kids finish primary school able to swim the length of a pool. The biggest barrier that people have for swimming lessons is cost. So by donating the money from the lost property auction, we're removing the biggest barrier for families.
2: This is Air News.
8: In the NRL, the South Sydney Rabbitohs have defeated the Melbourne Storm in a close game, 28-26. The lead changed four times across the 80 minutes. Melbourne's final hopes are all but gone, especially with skipper Harry Grant going down with a hamstring injury. South's Cody Walker told Nine he was happy they got the 2 points.
9: Yeah, just pleased with the win. You know, we've done it ugly and it's something that we needed at this time of the season. I just thought our start really set us up for a good win. Credit has to go to, you know, Melbourne. They fought their way back, you know, quality across the park. So, yeah, just happy we got the 2 points, to be fair.
8: Earlier, the Sydney Roosters defeated the Newcastle Knights in a 23-22 victory. The result marks five straight wins for the Roosters. Daly Cherry-Evans scored the winning field goal. He told Fox League it's great to nail it when it matters.
10: Just very fortunate that we were able to get the job done tonight. We played a really good night side tonight. They kept battling to the end. They had some really big injuries tonight, but they just kept showing up.
8: In the AFL, the Fremantle Dockers have scored a huge 70-point win against the West Coast Eagles in the local clash in Perth. The Dockers sit comfortably at the top of the AFL ladder. Murphy Reid on Fox Footy explained how they powered on after half-time.
10: Obviously, it was quite a tight contest up until half-time, and we had the game looking the way we wanted to. We knew we had to play in our front half, and we sort of just weren't converting our options, and thought we finished off well and kept our head in the game, and yeah, we did really well.
8: Final score, Frio 16-16-112 to West Coast 6-6-42. In the earlier game, the Geelong Cats have defeated Melbourne by 20 points, 18-9-117 to 14-13-97 at the MCG. Australian Independent Radio News.
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12: And the weather forecast for Hervey Bay for the rest of Saturday. We're expecting a maximum temperature of 21 degrees. Currently it's 12.8 degrees. It'll be mostly sunny with southerly winds 15 to 20 kilometres per hour, tending southeasterly in the middle of the day, then becoming light in late afternoon. Winds are gusting up to 18.5 kilometres per hour. Maryborough, maximum temperature today 22 degrees. It'll be mostly sunny with light winds. And currently the 12.5 degrees currently. I think I said that. Not sure. I can forget what I did 5 minutes ago, let alone 10, 20 seconds ago. 14.8 kilometres per hour. The wind is gusting too. And the Hervey Bay waters forecast for Saturday until midnight. Southerly winds 10 to 15 knots, reaching up to 20 knots in the northern bay during the morning. Winds tending southeasterly in the middle of the day. Seas around 1 metre. Swell north to northeasterly below 1 metre, and it'll be mostly sunny. Our tides for the rest of the day, we've got a low tide of 1.2 metres, and that will happen at 10:41 a.m. And then we'll have a high tide at 5:45 p.m, 3.41 metres. And that's your news, sport and weather updated here on Fraser Coast FM 107.5.
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12: Ah, there you go. That cut off really quickly, didn't it? Now, Into the music. That's what we're here to do. And the time is 8 minutes past the hour of 8 o'clock. And you're listening to G'day Country. Lindsay with you through until 9 o'clock this morning. So having a darn good time. I hope you're enjoying the program. Nick, here's a song just for you. Ashley Cook and The Aussie Way. And unfortunately, that other artist that you mentioned, he's evading us at the moment. But we must catch up with him somewhere around the track. All right, let's go.

0: the Aussie way.
1: Ashley Cook, the Aussie way, did rather well at this year's Tamworth Country Music Awards, as I understand. Haven't heard from Ashley for a long time either. He might get up this way one day and do a concert along with Shazalee, Lindsay Butler and Peggy Gilchrist. He travels with the LDS crew quite often. Okay, Carl Moore coming up for you now with A Bit of Water. Then the Howie Brothers comes along, or will come along, with My Heart Skips a Beat.

0: There you go, a bit of water with Carl Moore, and that was followed by the Howie Brothers with My Heart Skips a Beat. Oh, goodness gracious me, it's 8:20. We'd better take a short break, have a couple of messages, and we'll be back with some more requests for some lovely, lovely people.
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0: Yes, indeed, and Kay will be in at midday to give you 3 hours of some great, great music. All right, speaking about great, great music, we're going to hop into some more here on G'day Country. We've got Bruce Lavender for, let me see. I'll think of a name. Heather. Oh, goodness gracious me. And you'd like to hear Bruce Lavender with You're Never Too Old to Sing a Country Song. That's the one that I've chosen. Didn't have the one that you asked for, but Bruce Lavender's a great entertainer and you'll enjoy his version of that song. And then Jeff Brown with Sandy Kidd for Al. There you go, Al. I didn't forget you. All right, let's move on, shall we? It's 22 past 8 o'clock.

0: Ah, there you go, Heather and Al. That's Bruce Lavender we heard first with You're Never Too Old to Sing a Country Song, their version of it. The Wolverines do it as well. And sometimes I play that particular Wolverines version at the end of the program. Might even do that today if I remember. And then the Sandy Kid with Jeff Brown. He was a good artist. Oh, chocolate cake. What's that on top of it?
1: Chocolate cookies, crushed
0: cookies. Oh, yum. Go all way. Oh, dear. Oh, I'm being treated. Oh, am I getting some?
1: Yeah, one piece.
0: Oh, one piece. I'll take the box and leave you one piece. Never mind. Bruce Lavender. And, no, what am I doing? Back onto the next group of requests. These ones are going out to, now he's got me all excited. That was Mike behind the mic, actually. He's in ready to take over at 9 o'clock with the Anywhere Anytime request program. Mum Joyce and William, three songs for you. We've got Slim Dusty with G'day Blue and Pub With No Beer. And we'll throw a Pegram Brothers one in there for you as well. So, without further ado, we shall move on.

Now the publican's anxious for the quota to come, and there's a faraway look on the face of the bum. The mate's gone all cranky and the cook's acting queer. Oh, what a terrible place is a

0: All right, the computer's had enough. All right, that was the Pigram Brothers, and that was William's request. Now we can move on with one for John and Elba, and One Lifetime's Not Enough, but we'd better play these messages first, otherwise we're going to be in all sorts of trouble.
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0: Indeed, and the time is 16 minutes away from 9 o'clock and we've got a few songs to get through before we say goodbye for this morning. But anyway, Trish and Gordon, very good morning to you, Adam Harvey, and the house that Jack built, as I promised.

There you go, Trish and Gordon. Have a great day. That was Adam Harvey and the house that Jack built. And hope all goes well. Now, we've got Justin Stanley for Kay. And then we'll have John Williamson, 1,000 Feet with Warren H. Williams. And I've got Tom Maxwell too for John and Elba. So we'll do the Tom Maxwell one first. Then we'll do Justin Stanley. And then we'll see how we go. Might have to come back and say bye-bye.

There you go, John and Elba. One lifetime's not enough, and that was Tom Maxwell, of course. All right, what are we going to do now? I'm going to say goodbye. Thank you very much to our sponsors and associate members, and also our members. Your contributions towards our station are much appreciated. In fact, they help us stay on the air. And we don't want to go anywhere, and I'm sure you don't want us to go anywhere either. Very big thank you to you. I've thanked all those people. Thank you to you for listening. Very much appreciated. Good to have your company. I'll be back next Saturday to do it all over again. Don't you worry about that now. 6 till 9. Join me for G'day Country. Have a great week. Look after yourselves. Stay safe. Stay well. And, Kay, your song's coming up. Justin Sandy from the Mountaintop. Then we'll have something from John Williamson, 1,000 Feet. And then Lindsay Waddington will take us up to the news with Wheels. So I'll say bye for now. Take care.

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2: Hello, I'm Kim Cartwright. Labor officials are digging into discussions on foreign affairs issues at the final day of the party's national conference. Here's Federal Politics editor Michael Packie.
3: Labor's national conference is entering its third and final day, and while the policy debate has so far been fairly subdued, that's expected to change this morning. Some members are pushing the party to abandon the AUKUS defence pact and downgrade our relationship with the US. The foreign affairs debate will also focus on Israel, with a group of Labor supporters demanding the party take a stronger stance against the state, condemning its actions in Gaza and going as far as removing Australian embassy staff from Tel Aviv. Labor officials are trying to avoid a major fight on the conference floor and reach a compromise on these issues. Michael Packie, Adelaide.
2: Dairy farmers are calling for supermarkets to separate dairy foods from overseas into different labelled cabinets in a move aimed at supporting local farmers. The system works well in European supermarkets. The call comes as Lactalis prepares to shut its Longwarri factory in Victoria's Gippsland next year. Victorian Nationals leader Danny O'Brien says shoppers need to know where their food is coming from.
4: We need strong country of origin labelling, and we've mostly got that, but it could always be looked at to strengthen, because I think Australians do want to support Australian produce. It's a real concern to me that some of this economic rationalism over the years has impacted on industries like the dairy industry and impacted on our regional communities like Longwarri.
2: Strike force detectives have charged a registered nurse employed by the Northern Sydney Local Health District over an alleged data breach. The 59-year-old man is accused of accessing personal medical records from New South Wales Health without authorisation. Electronic devices allegedly containing patient details have been seized from a home at French's Forest. A police officer is recovering in hospital after being shot while responding to a domestic violence call on Queensland's Fraser Coast. A 45-year-old man allegedly opened fire when police arrived on scene last night, striking an officer in the leg. Specialist police later searched the property and found the gunman deceased. The Ethical Standards Command is investigating. The Cook Labor government in Western Australia has mounted a legal bid to stop an inmate who has transitioned to female while incarcerated in a men's prison from transferring to a women's jail. The West Australian State Administrative Tribunal recently ruled in favour of the inmate's move. However, a Supreme Court judge granted a stay on the decision. It means the woman will remain behind bars in a male prison until the matter is resolved. Lawyer Tom Percy telling Nine News it's unclear which way the decision will go.
5: This is a very difficult case, unlike any I've ever encountered before. This is one of those problems that creeps up on us from time to time, to which there's no ready answer. And I think that there'll need to be a lot of soul-searching about what's the best way to proceed.
2: The Invasive Species Council says the finish line to eradicate feral cats on Kangaroo Island off the South Australian coast is in sight, following a funding injection of $2.7 million from the federal government. This is AIR News. Australia has nabbed three gold medals in the pool overnight at the Glasgow Commonwealth Games. Lani Pallister won the 400-metre freestyle final, while Jenna Jones claimed top spot in the 100 metres. Jenna Forrester took home gold in the 200-metre backstroke after nabbing bronze in the 400-metre freestyle less than an hour earlier. Forrester won the swim in a tight contest, as heard on Channel 7.
6: Shanahan, Fredericks, Forrester, who will it be? Forrester might get there. Jenna Forrester, what a night she's had. Jenna Forrester takes gold.
2: Hannah Fredericks, who led at halfway, claimed the bronze. Glasgow-born Katie Shanahan picking up the silver at Tollcross, the pool in which she learned to swim. In AFL, Geelong has triumphed over Melbourne 18-9-117 to 14-13-97, the result keeping the Cats' top six hopes alive. Geelong's Shannon Neal telling Fox Footy it took a while to crack the opposition.
7: We don't look at the stats too much, but we knew they were unbeaten on the G, and obviously Kingy having some experience with us, we sort of knew that he'd be thinking the way that we play. So, they've sort of got a lot of run in their team, so we'll try to mitigate that. And, yeah, we got on top of them, which is great.
2: NRL, the Storm went down to the Raptors 28-26. 11 tries were scored. Campbell Graham's second in the dying stages, the match winner. Melbourne's Harry Grant suffering a hamstring injury. Earlier, the Roosters beat the Knights 23-22. The home side losing the Dillons, Brown and Lucas to potential season-ending injuries. Australian Independent Radio News.
8: Fraser Coast weather.
9: Well, it's currently 15.7 degrees here in the bay at the moment. We're heading for a max of 21. It's going to be a mostly sunny day. The winds are southerly, 15 to 20 kilometres, turning southeasterly in the middle of the day, then becoming light in the late afternoon. Tomorrow we have a 10 overnight to a max of 21 with a partly cloudy day. And for Maribyrnong, they're currently on 15.3 degrees, heading for a max of 22. Mostly sunny day with light winds. Tomorrow they got a 9 overnight to a max of 23. Now the waters of Harvey Bay, forecast for Saturday until midnight. The winds are southerly 10 to 15 knots, reaching up to 20 knots in the northern bay during the morning. Winds tending southeasterly in the middle of the day. Seas around 1 metre, swell north to northeasterly below 1 metre. And the all-important tide times. We've had a low tide at 16 minutes past 12 this morning, and that was 1.45 metres. We had a high tide at 5:39 a.m., and that'll be 2.64 metres. And the low tide's going to be at 11:34 a.m. this morning, and that'll be 1.12 metres. So that's what you've got to look forward to if you're going to go out and throw a line in the water and catch some fishies. 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

0: Well, as normal, theme song for the show, of course, The Beatles, Anytime at All. And a big thanks to Lindsay for the last 3 hours of great Oz country. Of course, you can catch Lindsay again tomorrow with Pat on Rocker's Jukebox from 9 to 12. And what have we got? Of course, you'd like a request, you ring Alan on 4197 1075. Or you can send a text message through straight to me in the studio here on 0468 288 300. And we've got a little bit of old-time stuff at the moment. We're going to have a little bit of, I'll just let Robin Williams tell you what we're going to do.
1: Good morning, Vietnam! Hey, this is not a test. 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
6: Oh, there you go. Some important little messages there with, what do we have? Johnny and the Hurricanes with Red River Rock and Blues Brothers with Shake a Tail Feather. Bill Haley with Rock Around the Clock, and of course Bob Seger and the Silver Bullet Band with Old Time Rock and Roll. You know, I was in the rock and roll words this morning, so there's going to be more of the oldies coming up. But in the meantime, Craig, you little like a little bit of Slade with Get Down and Get With It. And Colleen, you like a little bit of Elton John with Empty Garden. And The Rain, The Park, and Other Things by The Cashels. Sit back and enjoy it. 23 minutes past the hour of 9 o'clock.

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2: Oh, and also don't forget today, the markets at the pier are on from 7 o'clock to 12:30 p.m. And the Torquay Beachside Markets opposite the Torquay Hotel are on from 7 to 1 p.m. And if you're interested in the market tomorrow, Koala Markets are on Sunday from 6 a.m. to 12 noon. So that's what's on about. There's some more other stuff I'll read out to you a little bit later. Now, what do we got a bit of coming up? Oh, a bit of Jade Hurley. Yeah, there we go. Jade Hurley with Quits. And TMG, of course, Ted Mallory Gang, with A Jump in My Car. At 20 minutes to the hour, 10 o'clock.

0: Love the music, or maybe not. Got something you want to say? Well, text us. That's right, Fraser Coast FM now has Text Us. You can now text our presenters directly in the studio. Want to know the number? It's 0468 288 300. So, don't hesitate, because there is no need to wait. Have your say right here, right now. 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
3: Oh, there you go, some important little messages there. And, of course, we got, don't forget the, National Tree Day today. Fraser Coast Council is holding a tree planting day, and you are invited to celebrate by helping Council achieve their goal of planting 100,000 trees by 2030. All planting equipment will be provided, so you only need to have sun-safe clothing and closed-in shoes. Now, this event is suitable for children. However, they must be supervised by an adult. This free event will be at the Takura Environmental Reserve. The entry point is at the end of Barnett Road, Takura. Now, you can register with the council website. Remember, the best time to plant a tree was 20 years ago. The second best time to plant a tree is today. So if you want to go along, go out to Takura and plant a tree. 12 minutes to the hour, 10 o'clock, and... Brian and June, your songs will be after the 10 o'clock news. So you've got a bit of Frankie Avalon coming up with Venus. Greg Champion, I Made 100. J.O.K., of course, My Heart Belongs to Only You. And a bit of Zac Brown with a little bit of, Knee Deep. Enjoy.

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3: Hello. I'm Kim Cartwright. The Albanese government says it will fight a US decision to increase tariffs on Australian goods. Here's Federal Politics editor Michael Packey.
4: While Labor members are here in Adelaide debating policy issues, the Trump administration lobbed a grenade, increasing the tariff on some Australian goods sold to the US to 12.5%. The United States argues Australia, along with 59 other countries, need to be penalised because they haven't done enough to stop buying products from countries who use slave labour. Trade Minister Don Farrell says the hike is unjustified.
5: This is the wrong decision that the Americans have made.
4: Opposition leader Angus Taylor says it's not the act of a friend.
6: And they shouldn't impose taxes on our exports to the United States.
4: Australian beef, copper and pharmaceuticals will remain tariff-free. Michael Packey, Adelaide.
3: Queensland has recorded its first suspected H5 bird flu case, bringing Australia's total to 17. Amy Drew reports.
7: A dead petrel washed up on Moreton Island and samples have now been sent to the CSIRO for further testing. The state's primary industries minister says there is no need to panic, but the Invasive Species Council warns we are likely to see more cases across the country. Officials are emphasising there are no detections in poultry or the wider agriculture industry. The public is being urged to continue reporting sick or dead ones.